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1: Good evening, I'm Judy Peters. Tonight, a low of plus 5. Your weather details are coming up. Canadian Mennonite University is warning current and former students and employees that their personal information may have been compromised in a cyber attack. CMU says its investigation is ongoing and it has reported the incident to law enforcement. The university is providing 2 years of free credit monitoring to people affected by the breach. A longtime Steinbeck resident and former Hanover School Division student is running for a Ward 3 trustee seat in Steinbeck. Jeremy Neufeld has worked for the Arm of Hanover for 23 years and says that experience has prepared him for this role.
2: Education is a different field, but these experiences would help me ask good questions, carefully consider proposals, and work constructively with the rest of the board.
1: A new Steinbeck City Council will be elected 3 weeks from today. Here's reporter Shannon Duick to tell us more.
3: Each of the 10 council candidates was asked for their position on growth and housing. Mitesh Kumar says he supports smart growth aligned with our future and which creates local jobs, but does not support high-density development in existing neighborhoods where quality of life is compromised. Nicholas Gertzen says affordable housing should be a priority and says every development application needs a clear answer on how it impacts existing streets and services. Ron Falk says additional housing needs to be balanced with available parking that is suitable for the area and says buildings of substantive height should be placed in areas where those already exist. And Susan Penner says the city's role is to make sure policies allow the market to respond to demand while ensuring development is well planned and supported by appropriate infrastructure. The complete answers from all 10 candidates can be found in the news story at SteinbeckOnline.com. I'm Shannon Duick.
1: Manitoba First Nations Police Service is requesting help finding 40-year-old Jason Sini of Rosa River Anishinaabe First Nation. To tell us more, here's reporter Chris Sumner.
4: On Sunday, officers received reports Sini had not been seen for several days, and there were concerns regarding his well-being. Police initiated a missing person investigation and deployed additional resources to locate him, but Sini has yet to be found. He is 5 feet 11 inches tall and weighs around 150 pounds with a thin to medium build. He has brown eyes and brown hair, usually cut short. Police received a description indicating he was last seen wearing a gray sweater, blue jeans, and black shoes. If you have any information that could assist investigators, please contact the Manitoba First Nations Police Service Roseau River First Nation Detachment. I'm Chris Sumner.
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1: A few clouds this evening and plus 5. Tomorrow it'll be partly sunny with a high of 18. Cloudy on Friday, 21 degrees, and then for Saturday, it'll be sunny and 24. Current weather conditions can be found anytime on the Lowen Body Shop weather page on your Steinbeck Online app. I'm Judy Peters.
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5: A few clouds this evening and plus 5. Tomorrow it'll be partly sunny with a high of 18. Cloudy on Friday, 21 degrees. And then for Saturday, it'll be sunny and 24. Current weather conditions can be found anytime on the Lowen Body Shop weather page on your Steinbeck Online app. I'm Judy Peters.
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1: It doesn't matter. It's 5 o'clock somewhere.
0: It's always on 5 in Margaritaville, come to think of it.
1: Yeah, I heard that.
0: You've been there, haven't you?
1: Yes, sir.
0: I've seen your boat there.
1: I've been to Margaritaville a few times.

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7: A few clouds this evening and plus 5. Tomorrow it'll be partly sunny with a high of 18. Cloudy on Friday, 21 degrees. And then for Saturday, it'll be sunny and 24. Current weather conditions can be found anytime on the Lowen Body Shop weather page on your Steinbach Online app. I'm Judy Peters.
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2: Good evening, I'm Judy Peters. A few clouds tonight with a low of plus 5. A complete look at your weather details after the news. Plenty of non-perishable food items were donated during today's fall food drive in support of Grenthal Caring Hands. President Rob Workington says the food drive is a great example of community spirit in action.
3: It's always, humbling to see a place like Fields. They open the doors, letting us set up shop here, TriStar leaving a truck for us. It's great when community steps together because on our own we can't do this.
2: Workington says that willingness to help comes down to people caring about their neighbors. A portion of Chapel Drive in Steinbach will be inaccessible to motorists for much of the day tomorrow. To tell us more, here's reporter Shannon Duick.
4: According to the city, the portion between 188 and 192 Chapel Drive will be closed to allow for the safe replacement of a fire hydrant. The impacted area is west of Steinbach Regional Secondary School. The city says that there will be local access only to the north of the closure, and that access to property approaches along Chapel Drive will remain available. The road is expected to close at 7 a.m. and reopen Thursday evening. I'm Shannon Duick.
2: Jeremy Neufeld says rebuilding trust would be one of his priorities if elected to the Hanover School Board. With more, here's reporter Afton Berg.
5: The Ward 3 candidate says he has heard concerns about tension between the board and division staff, noting that trustees should create a respectful and productive environment.
6: Staff bring valuable experience and strong commitment to our students, and the board should give clear direction, should provide appropriate resources, set measurable goals, and be open about the results.
5: Neufeld says trustees need to provide direction while allowing education professionals to manage day-to-day operations. I'm Afton Berg.
2: Thousands of current and former Canadian Mennonite University students and employees may have had sensitive personal information stolen in a recent cyber attack. CMU says hackers gained unauthorized access to its IT systems last month, with information potentially including social insurance numbers, tax records, dates of birth, earnings, and tuition information. The university has reported the incident to law enforcement and is investigating with the help of external cybersecurity experts. CMU is also offering affected students and employees 2 years of free credit monitoring. Morning, noon, and night, Steinbach Online keeps you connected to the stories that matter in the Southeast. 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
2: A few clouds this evening and plus 5. Tomorrow it'll be partly sunny with a high of 18. Cloudy on Friday, 21 degrees, and then for Saturday it'll be sunny and 24. Current weather conditions can be found anytime on the Lowen Body Shop weather page on your Steinbach Online app. I'm Judy Peters.
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2: 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I'm Ben.

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3: A few clouds this evening and plus 5. Tomorrow it'll be partly sunny with a high of 18. Cloudy on Friday, 21 degrees, and then for Saturday it'll be sunny and 24. Current weather conditions can be found anytime on the Lowen Body Shop weather page on your Steinbach Online app. I'm Judy Peters.
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0: Around here, mornings aren't just about music. Sometimes they're a little bit furry, a little bit feathery, and often make you say, aw. It's Pet of the Day, turning your morning stroll on the Country 107 Facebook page into a smile and a chance to win a prize pack from LR Horse and Pet. When you see the post, drop a photo of your pet in the comments. 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
2: A few clouds this evening and plus 5. Tomorrow it'll be partly sunny with a high of 18. Cloudy on Friday, 21 degrees. And then for Saturday, it'll be sunny and 24. Current weather conditions can be found anytime on the Lowen Body Shop weather page on your Steinbach Online app. I'm Judy Peters.
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1: Good evening, I'm Judy Peters. Tonight, a low of plus 5. Your weather details are coming up. Canadian Mennonite University is warning current and former students and employees that their personal information may have been compromised in a cyber attack. CMU says its investigation is ongoing and it has reported the incident to law enforcement. The university is providing 2 years of free credit monitoring to people affected by the breach. A longtime Steinbach resident and former Hanover School Division student is running for a

0: Ward 3 trustee seat in Steinbach. Jeremy Neufeld has worked for the Arm of Hanover for 23 years and says that experience has prepared him for this role.
1: Education is a different field, but these experiences would help me ask good questions, carefully consider proposals, and work constructively with the rest of the board.
0: Residents of Steinbach will head to the polls 3 weeks from today to elect a new city council. With more, here's reporter Shannon Duick.
2: We asked each of the 10 council candidates their position on growth and housing. Gary Dick says our city has not been proactive enough in city planning and development, noting an informed network needs to be created where builders and developers can work with city planning for the good of all, including traffic flow and parking. Greg Harlow says one of his priorities is responsible growth, and before approving a development, he wants a traffic and pedestrian safety assessment completed, which looks at parking, sidewalks, safe crossings, and emergency vehicle access. Meanwhile, Jake Hebert says the city should be prioritizing low and medium density housing and keeping them affordable, especially for first-time homebuyers. To read the full answer from all 10 candidates, visit the news story at SteinbachOnline.com. I'm Shannon Duick.
0: Manitoba First Nations Police Service is requesting help finding 40-year-old Jason Sini of Rosa River Anishinaabe First Nation. To tell us more, here's reporter Chris Sumner.
3: On Sunday, officers received reports Sini had not been seen for several days, and there were concerns regarding his well-being. Police initiated a missing person investigation and deployed additional resources to locate him, but Sini has yet to be found. He is 5 feet 11 inches tall and weighs around 150 pounds with a thin to medium build. He has brown eyes and brown hair, usually cut short. Police received a description indicating he was last seen wearing a gray sweater, blue jeans, and black shoes. If you have any information that could assist investigators, please contact the Manitoba First Nations Police Service Roseau River First Nation Detachment. I'm Chris Sumner.
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0: A few clouds this evening and plus 5. Tomorrow it'll be partly sunny with a high of 18. Cloudy on Friday, 21 degrees, and then for Saturday, it'll be sunny and 24. Current weather conditions can be found anytime on the Lowen Body Shop weather page on your Steinbach Online app. I'm Judy Peters.
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3: A few clouds this evening and +5. Tomorrow it'll be partly sunny with a high of 18. Cloudy on Friday, 21 degrees. And then for Saturday, it'll be sunny and 24. Current weather conditions can be found anytime on the Lowen Body Shop weather page on your Steinbach Online app. I'm Judy Peters.
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2: A few clouds this evening and plus 5. Tomorrow it'll be partly sunny with a high of 18. Cloudy on Friday, 21 degrees, and then for Saturday it'll be sunny and 24. Current weather conditions can be found anytime on the Low and Body Shop weather page on your Steinbach Online app. I'm Judy Peters.
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1: A few clouds this evening and plus 5. Tomorrow it'll be partly sunny with a high of 18. Cloudy on Friday, 21 degrees. And then for Saturday, it'll be sunny and 24. Current weather conditions can be found anytime on the Lowen Body Shop weather page on your Steinbach Online app. I'm Judy Peters.
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6: A few clouds this evening and plus 5. Tomorrow it'll be partly sunny with a high of 18. Cloudy on Friday, 21 degrees. And then for Saturday it'll be sunny and 24. Current weather conditions can be found anytime on the Lowen Body Shop weather page on your Steinbeck Online app. I'm Judy Peters.
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3: A few clouds this evening and +5. Tomorrow it'll be partly sunny with a high of 18. Cloudy on Friday.

0: 21 degrees, and then for Saturday, it'll be sunny and 24. Current weather conditions can be found anytime on the Lowen Body Shop weather page on your Steinbach online app. I'm Judy Peters.
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3: A few clouds this evening and plus 5. Tomorrow it'll be partly sunny with a high of 18. Cloudy on Friday, 21 degrees. And then for Saturday, it'll be sunny and 24. Current weather conditions can be found anytime on the Lowen Body Shop weather page on your Steinbach Online app. I'm Judy Peters.
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1: Hey, it's Walter here from Hydro Ag on Highway 12. 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
2: A few clouds and plus 5. Later today, a mix of sun and cloud with a high of 18. It'll be cloudy on Friday, 21 degrees, and then sunshine for Saturday, a high of 24. Current weather conditions can be found anytime on the Lowen Body Shop weather page on your Steinbach Online app. I'm Judy Peters.
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3: A few clouds and plus 5. Later today, a mix of sun and cloud with a high of 18. It'll be cloudy on Friday, 21 degrees, and then sunshine for Saturday, a high of 24. Current weather conditions can be found anytime on the Lowen Body Shop weather page on your Steinbach Online app. I'm Judy Peters.
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4: A few clouds and plus 5. Later today, a mix of sun and cloud with a high of 18. It'll be cloudy on Friday, 21 degrees, and then sunshine for Saturday, a high of 24. Current weather conditions can be found anytime on the Lowen Body Shop weather page on your Steinbach Online app. I'm Judy Peters.
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1: A few clouds and plus 5. Later today, a mix of sun and cloud with a high of 18. It'll be cloudy on Friday, 21 degrees, and then sunshine for Saturday, a high of 24. Current weather conditions can be found anytime on the Lowen Body Shop weather page on your Steinbach Online app. I'm Judy Peters.
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1: A few clouds and plus 5. Later today, a mix of sun and cloud with a high of 18. It'll be cloudy on Friday, 21 degrees, and then sunshine for Saturday, a high of 24. Current weather conditions can be found anytime on the Lowen Body Shop weather page on your Steinbach Online app. I'm Judy Peters.
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time would stop, but it's almost 2 o'clock. Your blue eyes locked in mine. 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
3: A few clouds and plus 5. Later today, a mix of sun and cloud with a high of 18. It'll be cloudy on Friday, 21 degrees, and then sunshine for Saturday, a high of 24. Current weather conditions can be found anytime on the Lowen Body Shop weather page on your Steinbach Online app. I'm Judy Peters.
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4: A few clouds and plus 5. Later today, a mix of sun and cloud with a high of 18. It'll be cloudy on Friday, 21 degrees, and then sunshine for Saturday, a high of 24. Current weather conditions can be found anytime on the Lowen Body Shop weather page on your Steinbeck Online app. I'm Judy Peters.
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2: A few clouds and plus 5. Later today, a mix of sun and cloud with a high of 18. It'll be cloudy on Friday, 21 degrees, and then sunshine for Saturday, a high of 24. Current weather conditions can be found anytime on the Lowen Body Shop weather page on your Steinbach Online app. I'm Judy Peters.
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Back in the day, Potts Farm was a place to go. 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Y'all ain't listening. Them old dirt

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2: A few clouds and plus 5. Later today, a mix of sun and cloud with a high of 18. It'll be cloudy on Friday, 21 degrees, and then sunshine for Saturday, a high of 24. Current weather conditions can be found anytime on the Lowen Body Shop weather page on your Steinbach Online app. I'm Judy Peters.
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1: It's Ryan Fox, and this weekend on American Country Countdown, we have a fight for number one. Could it be Morgan Wallen with Been By Now, Kenny Chesney with Carry On, or could hot up-and-comer Stella Lefty repeat for the third straight week with Boston? 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
2: A few clouds and plus 5. Later today, a mix of sun and cloud with a high of 18. It'll be cloudy on Friday, 21 degrees, and then sunshine for Saturday, a high of 24. Current weather conditions can be found anytime on the Lowen Body Shop weather page on your Steinbach Online app. I'm Judy Peters.
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2: A few clouds and plus 5. Later today, a mix of sun and cloud with a high of 18. It'll be cloudy on Friday, 21 degrees, and then sunshine for Saturday, a high of 24. Current weather conditions can be found anytime on the Lowen Body Shop weather page on your Steinbeck Online app. I'm Judy Peters.
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1: A few clouds and plus 5. Later today, a mix of sun and cloud with a high of 18. It'll be cloudy on Friday, 21 degrees, and then sunshine for Saturday, a high of 24. Current weather conditions can be found anytime on the Lowen Body Shop weather page on your Steinbach Online app. I'm Judy Peters.
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1: Good morning. I'm Addie Lowen. Today we'll be enjoying a mix of sun and cloud, high of 16. Looking ahead to the Thanksgiving long weekend, sunshine and rain in the forecast. Those weather details are coming up in just moments. And a proposed multifamily development on Mackenzie Avenue in Steinbach has been turned down by City Council. With more, here's reporter Judy Peters.
2: The application would have rezoned 330 Mackenzie from residential low density to residential medium density. Applicant Owen Reimer proposed a two-story building with 20 units and 40 parking stalls.

0: more than what was required. Following the public hearing, council unanimously voted to deny the application, saying the area will eventually change, but they want that transition to happen at a different time and in a different way. I'm Judy Peters.
1: And St. Anne Police have received additional funding through the Enhanced Enforcement Program. Chief Mark Robichaud says through the program, officers are paid for working during their time off, focusing on impaired driving, speeding and aggressive driving, distracted driving, seatbelt compliance, and pedestrian and school safety zone. Robichaud says the $36,000 through Manitoba Public Insurance provides additional capacity to deploy officers during higher risk periods and at location where enforcement activity can have the greatest impact.
2: To have an officer working on a Friday night who's specifically out looking for impaired drivers generally means we're going to catch one.
1: Robichaud says the funding is available immediately and will support increased traffic enforcement within the town of St. Anne, as well as targeted enforcement on the Trans-Canada Highway and Highway 12, as well as school zones. And Steinbeck RCMP have arrested a 25-year-old Steinbeck woman following an alleged assault at a local business. Police were called to the business on Brand Street Monday afternoon when employees reported a woman threatened staff. It's alleged she attempted to assault the employees after being confronted about a theft from the previous day. The woman had left before officers arrived, but police say they identified her through the surveillance footage and arrested her on Main Street shortly after. She was released with conditions and is awaiting a court date on charges of assault and theft under $5,000. And a local mother is sharing her experience with Southeast Helping Hands. With more, here's reporter Darcy Wilkinson.
3: Danielle Richard is a single mom living in Steinbeck. She says the food bank has helped fill gaps for her family for the past 6 years.
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6: In the Manitoba Junior Hockey League last night, the Niverville Nighthawks thumped the Winnipeg Blues 8-2. In the Hanover Taché Junior Hockey League, McDonald edged Warren 6-5. Kyle Connor scored his fifth goal of the season with 1 minute left in regulation to lift the Winnipeg Jets to a 3-2 victory over the Colorado Avalanche last night in the NHL. And in the WHL, the Brandon Wheat Kings picked up a 3-1 win over Kamloops. And in Major League Baseball, the Cleveland Guardians avoided a sweep in the AL Division Series and beat the Chicago White Sox 9-3 in Game 3. White Sox now lead that series 2-1. When you want more local sports coverage, go to the False Front Simulator sports page on Steinbeck Online. 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
6: Sunny today, becoming a mix of cloud this afternoon, a high of 16 degrees. Few clouds tonight with increasing cloudiness overnight and a low of 4. Tomorrow, mainly cloudy with skies clearing in the afternoon, wind gusts up to 60 kilometers an hour and a high of 21. And on Saturday, sunshine and a high of 24. Right now in Steinbeck, it's 0. 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

0: Good morning. I'm Carly Coop. That was Morgan Wallen on the Country 107 Morning Show with Love Somebody. Happy Thursday, October the 8th today. Whole lot of stuff going on again today. It's busy season. Thanksgiving long weekend right ahead of us. So I know a lot of people are shopping right now for their groceries. So this is a good time to purchase extra stuff. Day 4 of the Fall Food Drive happening today. We are here in Steinbach for the next 2 days. You're going to find us hanging outside of Sobeys, waiting for your non-perishable food donations for Southeast Helping Hands. It's going to be a beautiful day to sit outside. It's going to be sunny to start the day. We're on our way to high of 16. So not too bad to be hanging outside all day long. So while you're out grocery shopping for Thanksgiving, get some extra stuff. If you're buying one box of Cheerios, get two box of Cheerios and donate one. Or a tub of peanut butter, get two. You know what I'm saying. Do that and then drop off those foods at Sobeys here in Steinbach. Chase the Ace happening tonight in La Brokerie as well. This is with La Brokerie Helping Hands, and it's at the La Brokerie Bar and Hotel. When you drive into La Brokerie, you have a pretty good idea something big is going on at the bar. That's all I can say. Parking everywhere. A lot of people want to get in. It's $348,445. That is what could be won tonight. 4 cards left. The odds are pretty much in your favor, but you probably want to get there early and get in line. I know there's probably already people in line. The last few weeks, there's been people there at like 6 a.m. Yep, the odds are in your favor. That's why everybody's there. So that's happening tonight. We've also got another pair of tickets to see the Red Clay Strays in March. You want to go? You just need to text me the word red to the Alpha Tech Talk and Text Line, 204-320-1077.
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0: A mix of sun and cloud this afternoon with a high of 16 degrees. Tonight, a few clouds with increasing cloudiness overnight and a low of 4. Tomorrow will be mainly cloudy before clearing in the afternoon. Wind gusts up to 60 kilometers an hour at times with a high of 21. And sunny on Saturday with a high of 24. Right now in Steinbach, it's 0. 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

0: say so. That was Dan and Shay with Say So. Hey, I'm Carly Coop here in the Country 107 studio, furnished by Solomons and Steinbeck. And Adidas has come up with a shoe you're actually supposed to keep in the freezer. 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

Tim Hicks on the Country 107 Morning Show, served up by A&W Steinbeck with the pilot. Hey, I'm Carly Coop, and we got tickets to the Red Clay Strays. If you want to go, you just need to text the word RED to the Alpha Tech Talk and Text line, 204-320-1077. You do that, you're entered for a chance to win with the big ticket presented by Titan Overhead Door. Somebody's going to win those before 9 o'clock this morning. Here's Luke Combs right now. Rethink some things.

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1: Good morning, I'm Addie Lowen. Today we're expecting a mix of sun and cloud, high of 16 degrees, and a sunny and wet Thanksgiving long weekend. Weather details are coming up in just moments. Steinbeck City Council has unanimously rejected a proposal to rezone 330 Mackenzie Avenue for multifamily housing. Applicant Owen Reimer wanted to rezone the property from residential low density to residential medium density for a two-story, 20-unit townhouse-style development.
2: Mackenzie already has a number of RMD-zoned properties in the vicinity to 330 Mackenzie, with a number of those lots being quite smaller than this one.
1: Neighbors raised concerns about the character of the established area, mature trees, and the precedent the rezoning could set. Councillors agreed

0: The neighborhood will likely transition to higher density eventually, but says this is not the right time for this property. And St. Anne Police have received additional funding through the Enhanced Enforcement Program. With more, here's reporter Shannon Duick.
1: Chief Mark Robichaud says through the program, officers are paid for working during their time off, focusing on impaired driving, speeding and aggressive driving, distracted driving, seatbelt compliance, and pedestrian and school zone safety. Robichaud says the $36,000 through Manitoba Public Insurance provides additional capacity to deploy officers during higher risk periods and at locations where enforcement activity can have the greatest impact.
2: To have an officer working on a Friday night who's specifically out looking for impaired drivers generally means we're going to catch one.
1: Robichaud says the funding is available immediately and will support increased traffic enforcement within the town of St. Anne, as well as targeted enforcement on the Trans-Canada Highway and Highway 12 and in school zones. I'm Shannon Duick.
0: And Steinbeck RCMP have arrested a 25-year-old Steinbeck woman following an alleged assault at a local business. With more, here's reporter Judy Peters.
3: Police say they were called to the business on Brand Street Monday afternoon when employees reported a woman threatened staff. It's alleged she attempted to assault the employees after being confronted about a theft from the previous day. The woman had left before officers arrived, but police say they identified her through surveillance footage and arrested her on Main Street shortly afterward. She was released with conditions and is awaiting a court date on charges of assault and theft under $5,000. I'm Judy Peters.
0: And shelves at the Southeast Helping Hands Food Bank in Steinbeck are running dangerously low. Executive Director Ken Dick says the situation this year is different from what they have experienced in the past.
4: Everybody's been hearing about other food banks crying the blues. Well, we're at that point, even though we've been buying. But if we keep buying, we're going to be out of money and we're in trouble.
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6: In the Manitoba Junior Hockey League last night, the Niverville Nighthawks thumped the Winnipeg Blues 8-2. In the Hanover Taché Junior Hockey League, McDonald edged Warren 6-5. Kyle Connor scored his fifth goal of the season with 1 minute left in regulation to lift the Winnipeg Jets to a 3-2 victory over the Colorado Avalanche last night in the NHL. And in the WHL, the Brandon Wheat Kings picked up a 3-1 win over Kamloops. And in Major League Baseball, the Cleveland Guardians avoided a sweep in the AL Division Series and beat the Chicago White Sox 9-3 in Game 3. White Sox now lead that series 2-1. When you want more local sports coverage, go to the False Front Simulator sports page on Steinbeck Online. 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
6: Sunny today, becoming a mix of cloud this afternoon, a high of 16 degrees. Few clouds tonight with increasing cloudiness overnight and a low of 4. Tomorrow, mainly cloudy with skies clearing in the afternoon. Wind gusts up to 60 kilometers an hour and a high of 21. And on Saturday, sunshine and a high of 24. Right now in Steinbeck, it's 0. For the latest local weather updates, visit the Low One Body Shop weather page on Steinbeck Online.
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I'm a threat, beautiful as you. Hey, I'm Carly Coop. This is Country 107, and La Brokerie is going to be hopping tonight. It's probably already started to get busy in the parking lot at the La Brokerie Bar and Hotel. Chase the Ace happening with La Brokerie helping hands. Four cards left. People are lining up early because the pot somebody could be winning tonight, $348,445. Shout out to the La Brokerie Helping Hands crew. That is a whole pile of money to be winning. Somebody could be a whole lot richer tonight. Here's Riley Green. Think as you drunk.

0: Riley Green, Think As You Drunk on the Country 107 Morning Show, served up by A&W Steinbach. Time is running out to eat all 18 burgers and that one beer you can drink with Burger Days. It ends on Saturday. 18 burgers in 3 days. I have faith in you. You can do it. It's 6 burgers a day if you do the math. Kind of be like a black bear. I was reading the other day, black bear can eat 20,000 calories in a day in the fall. That's like eating 67 cheeseburgers. So it is possible. Something to think about. One of the burgers you should be trying is at Smitty's. Chef Clay from the restaurant told us all about it.
1: We got your classic smash patty that we use here at Smitty's that Talia provides. 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Gotta love that. Nice. 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But the next little twist that we want to really make sure we know is we're not using a classic Reuben sauce or a homemade Reuben sauce. We're using a bang bang sauce.
2: Okay.
1: So.
2: Do we have to say bang bang when we talk about it?
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1: I think that's self-explanatory, so yeah.
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11: A mix of sun and cloud this afternoon with a high of 16 degrees. Tonight, a few clouds with increasing cloudiness overnight and a low of 4. Tomorrow will be mainly cloudy before clearing in the afternoon. Wind gusts up to 60 kilometers an hour at times with a high of 21. And sunny on Saturday with a high of 24. Right now in Steinbeck, it's 0. Get all your weather details on the Lowen Body Shop weather page on your Steinbeck Online app.
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0: Kelsey Kulik and Cut 'Em Loose. Hey, I'm Carly Coop here in the Country 107 studios, furnished by Solomon's in Steinbach. We got tickets to the Red Clay Strays for you this morning. All you have to do, text the word red to the Alpha Tech Talk and Text line, 204-320-1077. It's Thanksgiving this weekend, and we've got a poll up over at Steinbach Online. What are you looking forward to most this Thanksgiving weekend? The majority of people saying a meal with family or friends. The least amount of people saying cooking or baking. I wouldn't be looking forward to cooking or baking either. I'd be looking forward to eating the cooking and baking. That option should be listed there as well. Let us know what you're looking forward to the most over on the poll, Steinbach Online.
1: 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Here's a quick look at what's coming up in your local news with Kianski Well Drilling. 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
2: So Steinbach City Council has unanimously denied a proposal to rezone 330 McKenzie Avenue for multifamily housing. While Saint Anne Police have received additional funding through the Enhanced Enforcement Program. We've got details on these stories and more coming up in moments.
3: Prairie farmland values continue to move higher in the first half of 2026. Farm Credit Canada's mid-year report out yesterday shows Manitoba and Alberta both posted gains of 5.3%, while Saskatchewan farmland values increased 2.6%. Higher input costs, tighter margins, and trade uncertainty have been

0: made buyers more cautious, but demand remains strong for productive farmland. Agriculture and Agri-Food Canada say the seed increase unit will continue to operate from both Indian Head and Saskatoon during the 2027 growing season as part of a one-year transition plan. Federal Agriculture Minister Heath MacDonald says the move will help ensure an orderly transfer of the program to the Saskatoon Research and Development Center in 2028. For Golden West, I'm Glendalee Allen Vossler.
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2: Good morning, I'm Addie Lowen. Today, a mix of sun and cloud, high of 16. We've got a sunny and warm Saturday and then wet weather on the way for Thanksgiving Sunday and holiday Monday. More weather details are coming up in just moments. And Steinbeck City Council has unanimously rejected a proposal to rezone 330 Mackenzie Avenue for multifamily housing. Reporter Judy Peters has the details.
3: Applicant Owen Reimer wanted to rezone the property from residential low density to residential medium density to allow for a two-story, 20-unit townhome-style development.
4: Mackenzie already has a number of RMD-zoned properties in the vicinity to 330 Mackenzie, with a number of those lots being quite smaller than this one.
3: Neighbors raised concerns about the character of the established area, mature trees, and the precedent the rezoning could set. Councillors agreed the neighborhood will likely transition to higher density eventually, but said this is not the right time for this property. I'm Judy Peters.
2: And Manitoba Public Insurance has come through with another round of funding for St. Anne Police. Chief Mark Robichaud says through the Enhanced Enforcement Program, officers are paid for working during their time off, focusing on impaired driving, speeding and aggressive driving, distracted driving, seatbelt compliance, and pedestrian and school zone safety.
5: It means enhanced enforcement along the number 1 and number 12. And then it also means enhanced enforcement here in town, so specifically around school zones.
2: Robichaud says the $36,000 provides additional capacity to deploy officers during higher risk periods and at locations where enforcement activity can have the greatest impact. And a Steinbeck woman is facing charges after an alleged assault at a local business. RCMP say employees contacted police Monday afternoon after a woman allegedly threatened and attempted to assault staff when confronted about a theft from the previous day. Officers later located and arrested a 25-year-old woman on Main Street without incident. She was released with conditions pending a court date, and police say the investigation is continuing. And a local mother is sharing her experience with Southeast Helping Hands. Danielle Richard is a single mom living in Steinbeck, and she says the food bank has helped fill the gaps for her family for the past 6 years.
6: It helps majorly. Like, even though it's once every 2 weeks, it's a lot. It's good. You get, even when they're younger, diapers, you get wipes. So that little extra for that 2 weeks, other than what I really rely on, is child tax. So, I mean, it's a big help.
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1: In the Manitoba Junior Hockey League last night, the Niverville Nighthawks thumped the Winnipeg Blues 8-2. In the Hanover Taché Junior Hockey League, McDonald edged Warren 6-5. Kyle Connor scored his fifth goal of the season with 1 minute left in regulation to lift the Winnipeg Jets to a 3-2 victory over the Colorado Avalanche last night in the NHL. And in the WHL, the Brandon Wheat Kings picked up a 3-1 win over Kamloops. And in May,

0: Major League Baseball, the Cleveland Guardians avoided a sweep in the AL Division Series and beat the Chicago White Sox 9-3 in Game 3. White Sox now lead that series 2-1. When you want more local sports coverage, go to the False Front Simulator sports page on Steinbach Online. I'm Carly Koop.
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0: Sunny today, becoming a mix of cloud this afternoon, a high of 16 degrees. Few clouds tonight with increasing cloudiness overnight and a low of 4. Tomorrow, mainly cloudy with skies clearing in the afternoon, wind gusts up to 60 kilometers an hour and a high of 21. And on Saturday, sunshine and a high of 24. Right now in Steinbach, it's 0. For the latest local weather updates, visit the Low One Body Shop weather page on Steinbach Online.
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Good morning. I'm Carly Coop. That was Kane Brown on the Country 107 Morning Show, served up by A&W Steinbach. This weekend at the Agassiz Trail, which is just near Stewartburn, Norm Gregoire is hosting another Adventures with Nature Norms guided walk on the Agassiz Trail, all about welcoming fall to the tall grass prairie. So you're going to get a guided walk with Norm. I was chatting with him recently about

0: fall in the Tallgrass Prairie, and we're heading into Halloween soon. It's kind of spooky. I was asking him about kind of spooky stuff, and he started talking about ravens.
1: Well, I do, of course, a lot of birding and birding events out here in the Tallgrass Prairie, and a lot of folks ask me about, oh, you must have a favorite bird, and of course, I can't name one, but yeah. One of my top 10 for sure. I love corvids, and especially I really love ravens. They're such an intelligent bird. When we think about smart birds, a lot of times we think of birds like parrots, right?
0: Yeah.
1: And parrots, they're beautiful, rainbow colors and whatnot, and oh, they can talk just like a human can. Well, there's some ravens out there that are trained, and they can actually speak just as well as parrots can. So
0: really?
1: It's a little bit, there's certain birds out there, certain ravens that have been trained to speak a little bit, and the language of the raven is absolutely amazing to listen to. If you take the time and listen to them, it doesn't actually take too long to learn a little bit of their language and what they're saying and how they talk to each other either. So very cool birds. Great thing about ravens is we do see them around all year as well. So see, at this time of year, when we hear them calling at a distance, though, and if there's a little bit of mist rising in the morning or in the evening, and the leaves have fallen off the oak trees, and we're looking around behind us, I get it. It does sort of give you a little bit of a shiver. But nothing to be afraid of these birds. Don't have to listen to the old scary movies, Alfred Hitchcock movies and things like that about birds being after humans. They're more or less going to leave us alone.
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0: A mix of sun and cloud this afternoon with a high of 16 degrees. Tonight, a few clouds with increasing cloudiness overnight and a low of 4. Tomorrow will be mainly cloudy before clearing in the afternoon. Wind gusts up to 60 kilometers an hour at times with a high of 21. And sunny on Saturday with a high of 24. Right now in Steinbach, it's 0. Get all your weather details on the Lowen Body Shop weather page on your Steinbach online app.
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0: was Josh Ross. I'm Carly Coop here in the Country 107 studios, furnished by Solomons in Steinbach. And this Saturday, from 10 until 2, another adventure with Nature Norm at the Agassiz Interpretive Trail. So this is just outside of Stewart Burn. Local expert Norm Gregoire taking people on a guided hike through the Tallgrass Prairie, talking about fall in the Tallgrass. And Norm and I were talking about the walk and then started talking about spooky stuff because we're heading Thanksgiving weekend now, but Halloween is fast approaching. And we started talking spooky stuff. Bats, they're kind of freaky. And so Norm was telling me all about them.
1: Bats move around a little bit and looking for warmer weather and whatnot. The one thing that's good about this time of year too is, speaking about at least looking for bats and whatnot, is we're losing light. So meaning that in the evenings, we are, you know, awake a little bit more during that dark period of time. So it gives us an opportunity to see creatures like bats fluttering around, especially in like rural towns. You can see around yard lights and whatnot, just around sunset or just after sunset, you can see these bats trying to make use of a lot of different things that are in your yard. So one misconception is, you know, they're bloodthirsty creatures and whatnot. And that's definitely a misconception. There's thousands and thousands of species of bats throughout the world. And I believe there's only maybe three or so that actually drink blood. So that's another kind of misconception about them. Most of them are bug eaters, right? So,
0: yeah.
1: You know, as Manitobans, we love anything that'll eat a bug, right?
0: Yeah.
1: And then a lot of fruit or nectar eaters as well. So bats can be great pollinators as well.
0: So changed my mind about bats. Thank goodness for the bats eating all the bugs.
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Red Kiss on Dierks Bentley, Hurtin' Songs. Hey, I'm Carly Coop and the Red Clay Strays coming to Winnipeg in March. We got tickets for you to go. You just need to text the word RED to the Alpha Tech Talk and Text line, 204-320-1077. You could be winning those tickets. All part of the big ticket presented by Titan Overhead Door. Send me that text. Here's Jess Moskaluk right now with I Ain't Country.

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1: Good morning. I'm Addie Lowen. Today we'll be enjoying a mix of sun and cloud, high of 16. Looking ahead to the Thanksgiving long weekend, sunshine and rain in the forecast. Those weather details are coming up in just moments. And a proposed multifamily development on Mackenzie Avenue in Steinbeck has been turned down by City Council. With more, here's reporter Judy Peters.
2: The application would have rezoned 330 Mackenzie from residential low density to residential medium density. Applicant Owen Reimer proposed a two-story building with 20 units and 40 parking stalls, more than what was required. Following the public hearing, council unanimously voted to deny the application, saying the area will eventually change, but they want that transition to happen at a different time and in a different way. I'm Judy Peters.
1: And St. Anne Police have received additional funding through the Enhanced Enforcement Program. Chief Mark Robichaud says through the program, officers are paid for working during their time off, focusing on impaired driving, speeding and aggressive driving, distracted driving, seatbelt compliance and pedestrian and school safety zone. Robichaud says the $36,000 through Manitoba Public Insurance provides additional capacity to deploy officers during higher risk periods and at location where enforcement activity can have the greatest impact.
3: To have an officer working on a Friday night who's specifically out looking for impaired drivers generally means we're going to catch one.
1: Robichaud says the funding is available immediately and will support increased traffic enforcement within the town of St. Anne, as well as targeted enforcement on the Trans-Canada Highway and Highway 12, as well as school zones. And Steinbeck RCMP have arrested a 25-year-old Steinbeck woman following an alleged assault at a local business. Police were called to the business on Brand Street Monday afternoon when employees reported a woman threatened staff. It's alleged she attempted to assault the employees after being confronted about a theft from the previous day. The woman had left before officers arrived, but police say they identified her through the surveillance footage and arrested her on Main Street shortly after. She was released with conditions and is awaiting a court date on charges of assault and theft under $5,000. And a local mother is sharing her experience with Southeast Helping Hands. With more, here's reporter Darcy Wilkinson.
4: Danielle Richard is a single mom living in Steinbeck. She says the food bank has helped fill gaps for her family for the past 6 years.
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6: In the Manitoba Junior Hockey League last night, the Niverville Nighthawks thumped the Winnipeg Blues 8-2. In the Hanover Taché Junior Hockey League, McDonald edged Warren 6-5. Kyle Connor scored his fifth goal of the season with 1 minute left in regulation to lift the Winnipeg Jets to a 3-2 victory over the Colorado Avalanche last night in the NHL. And in the WHL, the Brandon Wheat Kings picked up a 3-1 win over Kamloops. And in Major League Baseball, the Cleveland Guardians avoided a sweep in the AL Division Series and beat the Chicago White Sox 9-3 in Game 3. White Sox now lead that series 2-1. When you want more local sports coverage, go to the False Front Simulator sports page on Steinbeck Online. 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
6: Sunny.

0: today, becoming a mix of cloud this afternoon, a high of 16 degrees. A few clouds tonight with increasing cloudiness overnight and a low of 4. Tomorrow, mainly cloudy with skies clearing in the afternoon, wind gusts up to 60 kilometers an hour and a high of 21. And on Saturday, sunshine and a high of 24. Right now in Steinbeck, it's 0. For the latest local weather updates, visit the Low One Body Shop weather page on Steinbeck Online.
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Hey, I'm Carly Coop here in the Country 107 studios, furnished by Solomons in Steinbach. And where do you think we should go next to surprise somebody with coffee and treats, along with our friends from Linkwell Insurance Group? Country Coffee Break. Where should we go? 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We're making plans on where we should go next, and we would love your help. Here's Alan Langley, Love and Life Again.

0: That was Ella Langley on the Country 107 Morning Show, served up by N.W. Steinbeck with Love and Life Again. Hey, I'm Carly Coop, and what a great day yesterday in Kleefeld. That was day three of the Fall Food Drive presented by TriStar in support of Grunthal Caring Hands. It was a beautiful day. It was a great location. Shout out to Vicky and her team at Fields Market. They treated us so well. Vicky brought out a cinnamon bun for me to enjoy yesterday morning. That was delicious. And then we had pizza for lunch from Fields. If you haven't had their pizza yet, I would highly recommend you go check that out. I think I had spicy barbecue pizza. It was so good. So good. Thank you to Vicky and her team for hosting us. We had a great time collecting non-perishable food donations for Grunthal Caring Hands. And Jill Plett from the organization stopped by throughout the day to see how things were going. And we caught up with her and asked her why she is part of Grunthal Caring Hands.
1: Just building relationships with the less fortunate. They're so wonderful. They're humbled. They're not proud to come to the food bank, but we try not to pass any judgment, give them the help that we can, and it does feel good to help others out.
0: I love that her passion for helping those in need in the Grunthal area is all about people. That is what this week is all about. It's about people in our community in need. You can see what happened yesterday in Kleefeld for Grunthal Caring Hands over in an article at Steinbeck Online. Today we are back at it. Here in Steinbeck now at Sobeys. Would love to see you there.
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12: A mix of sun and cloud this afternoon with a high of 16 degrees. Tonight, a few clouds with increasing cloudiness overnight and a low of 4. Tomorrow will be mainly cloudy before clearing in the afternoon. Wind gusts up to 60 kilometers an hour at times with a high of 21. And sunny on Saturday with a high of 24. Right now in Steinbach, it's 0. 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

0: Zach McPhee, The Way I Know You Now on the Country 107 Morning Show, served up by A&W Steinbeck. Hey, I'm Carly Coop, and the Red Clay Strays coming to Winnipeg in March. We got tickets for you to go. It's all part of the big ticket presented by Titan Overhead Door. You want to enter to win those tickets. You just need to text the word RED right now to the Alpha Tech Talk and Text Line. RED to 204-320-1077. So it is the Thanksgiving long weekend ahead of us. We want to know what you're looking forward to the most. There's a poll over at Steinbeck Online. A meal with family or friends is the most popular choice right now. Getting outside is one of the options. And I was just checking the Lowell Body Shop weather page right now. It's supposed to be 24 on Saturday. Thank you very much. That would be wonderful. Let us know what you are looking forward to most over in the poll, Steinbeck Online.
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2: So Steinbeck City Council has unanimously denied a proposal to rezone 330 Mackenzie Avenue for multifamily housing. While St. Anne Police have received additional funding through the Enhanced Enforcement Program.

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1: Good morning, I'm Addie Lowen. Today we're expecting a mix of sun and cloud, high of 16 degrees, and a sunny and wet Thanksgiving long weekend. Weather details are coming up in just moments. Steinbach City Council has unanimously rejected a proposal to rezone 330 McKenzie Avenue for multifamily housing. Applicant Owen Reimer wanted to rezone the property from residential low density to residential medium density for a two-story, 20-unit townhouse-style development.
2: McKenzie already has a number of RMD-zoned properties in the vicinity to 330 McKenzie, with a number of those lots being quite smaller than this one.
1: Neighbors raised concerns about the character of the established area, mature trees, and the precedent the rezoning could set. Councillors agreed the neighborhood will likely transition to higher density eventually, but says this is not the right time for this property. And St. Anne Police have received additional funding through the Enhanced Enforcement Program. With more, here's reporter Shannon Duick.
3: Chief Mark Robichaud says through the program, officers are paid for working during their time off, focusing on impaired driving, speeding and aggressive driving, distracted driving, seatbelt compliance, and pedestrian and school zone safety. Robichaud says the $36,000 through Manitoba Public Insurance provides additional capacity to deploy officers during higher risk periods and at locations where enforcement activity can have the greatest impact.
4: To have an officer working on a Friday night who's specifically out looking for impaired drivers generally means we're going to catch one.
3: Robichaud says the funding is available immediately and will support increased traffic enforcement within the town of St. Anne, as well as targeted enforcement on the Trans-Canada Highway and Highway 12 and in school zones. I'm Shannon Duick.
1: And Steinbach RCMP have arrested a 25-year-old Steinbach woman following an alleged assault at a local business. With more, here's reporter Judy Peters.
5: Police say they were called to the business on Brand Street Monday afternoon when employees reported a woman threatened staff. It's alleged she attempted to assault the employees after being confronted about a theft from the previous day. The woman had left before officers arrived, but police say they identified her through surveillance footage and arrested her on Main Street shortly afterward. She was released with conditions and is awaiting a court date on charges of assault and theft under $5,000. I'm Judy Peters.
1: And shelves at the Southeast Helping Hands Food Bank in Steinbach are running dangerously low. Executive Director Ken Dick says the situation this year is different from what they have experienced in the past.
6: Everybody's been hearing about other food banks crying the blues. Well, we're at that point, even though we've been buying. But if we keep buying, we're going to be out of money and we're in trouble.
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2: In the Manitoba Junior Hockey League last night, the Niverville Nighthawks thumped the Winnipeg Blues 8-2. In the Hanover Taché Junior Hockey League, McDonald edged Warren 6-5. Kyle Connor scored his fifth goal of the season with 1 minute left in regulation to lift the Winnipeg Jets to a 3-2 victory over the Colorado Avalanche last night in the NHL. And in the WHL, the Brandon Wheat Kings picked up a 3-1 win over Kamloops. And in Major League Baseball, the Cleveland Guardians avoided a sweep in the AL Division Series and beat the Chicago White Sox 9-3 in Game 3. White Sox now lead that series 2-1. When you want more local sports coverage, go to the False Front Simulator sports page on Steinbeck Online. I'm Carly Coop.
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2: Sunny today, becoming a mix of cloud this afternoon, a high of 16 degrees. Few clouds tonight with increasing cloudiness overnight and a low of 4. Tomorrow, mainly cloudy with skies clearing in the afternoon, wind gusts up to 60 kilometers an hour and a high of 21. And on Saturday, sunshine and a high of 24. Right now in Steinbeck, it's 0. For the latest local weather updates, visit the Low One Body Shop weather page on Steinbeck Online.
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known better. Tyler Joe Miller, Shoulda Known Better. Hey, I'm Carly Coop here in the Country 107 studios, furnished by Solomon's in Steinbach. And today, day four of the fall food drive. And we are at Sobeys here in Steinbach in support of Southeast Helping Hands. Last week, I got to hang out at the hamper delivery day with Ken Dick and the team there. Such a well-oiled machine. There are a lot of families in our community needing to use the food bank. And so that is why we are doing the fall food drive right now, today and tomorrow at Sobeys from 9 until 6 both days. And I was chatting with Ken to get a feel for how things are looking right now at the food

0: bank.
1: How are things looking at Southeast Helping Hands right now?
2: Terrible. We're very low.
1: On everything?
2: On everything. There's pastas about the only thing we have abundance of. And I, when I say above abundance, maybe about three extra pallets than everything else is.
1: Okay.
2: So that will carry us a little bit, but we'll take everything we can get.
1: Yeah. Is this standard for this time of year, or is this something different?
2: This is something different. Everybody's been hearing about other food banks crying the blues. Well, we're at that point. Even though we've been buying, but if we keep buying, we're going to be out of money, and we're in trouble. So we have to pace ourselves with our finance part of it so that we can be there for emergencies.
1: Yeah.
2: But, no, I'm hoping our youth drive, the Sobeys and Golden West have that one. That two-day thing is going to be good. All we do is cross our fingers and hope the bins fill up when they come here in the evenings.
1: Yeah.
0: Not great to hear from Ken Dick when he says things are looking terrible. Let's change that. Today and tomorrow, the fall food drive happening in support of Southeast Helping Hands. You're going to find us outside of Sobeys today from 9 until 6, waiting for you to show up with those non-perishable food donations.
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0: A mix of sun and cloud this afternoon with a high of 16 degrees. Tonight, a few clouds with increasing cloudiness overnight and a low of 4. Tomorrow will be mainly cloudy before clearing in the afternoon. Wind gusts up to 60 kilometers an hour at times with a high of 21. And sunny on Saturday with a high of 24. Right now in Steinbeck, it's 0. Get all your weather details on the Lowen Body Shop weather page on your Steinbeck Online app.

0: Owen Wrigling, Taillight This Town on the Country 107 Morning Show, served up by A&W Steinbach. Hey, I'm Carly Coop, and today is day four of the Fall Food Drive. 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I was chatting with Ken Dick recently about their food hamper program and how many families they serve.
1: Right now, we're serving about 365 families every 2 weeks.
0: Okay. Do you have a number of how many people that would be? Because I know a family is more than, right?
1: I'd say roughly about 5,000 people every 2 months total.
0: Wow.
1: I'd have to dig up. You caught me with this one off guard here, but... But the numbers are high. Yeah. I know Kaylee's done some work on some of this stuff. Yeah, it's the numbers are unreal, no matter which way we look at it.
0: Right.
1: Because you add the 365, that's every 2 weeks. Okay. Now add about, on average, about four kids.
0: Yeah.
1: On average, because some will be more and some will be less. But
0: that's a lot of families they feed every 2 weeks. So we need to show up in a big way today and tomorrow. So we'll be looking for items like cereal, peanut butter, jam, canned tuna, canned meat, canned vegetables, canned fruit, basically everything. While you're out shopping for yourself, buy two of each thing and then make sure you find time to donate it today or tomorrow. 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

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Hey, I'm Carly Coop. We've got tickets to the Red Clay Strays. 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All part of the big ticket presented by Titan Overhead Door. Here they are right now, the Red Clay Strays with Wanna Be Loved.

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1: Good morning. I'm Addie Lowen. Today, a mix of sun and cloud, high of 16. We've got a sunny and warm Saturday and then wet weather on the way for Thanksgiving Sunday and holiday Monday. More weather details are coming up in just moments. And Steinbach City Council has unanimously rejected a proposal to rezone 330 Mackenzie Avenue for multifamily housing. Reporter Judy Peters has the details.
2: Applicant Owen Reimer wanted to rezone the property from residential low density to residential medium density to allow for a two-story, 20-unit townhome-style development.
3: Mackenzie already has a number of RMD-zoned properties in the vicinity to 330 Mackenzie, with a number of those lots being quite smaller than this one.
2: Neighbors raised concerns about the character of the established area, mature trees, and the precedent the rezoning could set. Councillors agreed the neighborhood will likely transition to higher density eventually, but said this is not the right time for this property. I'm Judy Peters.
1: And Manitoba Public Insurance has come through with another round of funding for St. Anne Police. Chief Mark Robichaud says through the Enhanced Enforcement Program, officers are paid for working during their time off, focusing on impaired driving, speeding and aggressive driving, distracted driving, seatbelt compliance, and pedestrian and school zone safety.
4: It means enhanced enforcement along the number 1 and number 12. And then it also means enhanced enforcement here in town, so specifically around school zones.
1: Robichaud says the $36,000 provides additional capacity to deploy officers during higher risk periods and at locations where enforcement activity can have the greatest impact. And a Steinbach woman is facing charges after an alleged assault at a local business. RCMP say employees contacted police Monday afternoon after a woman allegedly threatened and attempted to assault staff when confronted about a theft from the previous day. Officers later located and arrested a 25-year-old woman on Main Street without incident. She was released with conditions pending a court date, and police say the investigation is continuing. And a local mother is sharing her experience with Southeast Helping Hands. Daniel

0: Well, Richard is a single mom living in Steinbach, and she says the food bank has helped fill the gaps for her family for the past 6 years.
1: It helps majorly. Like, even though it's once every 2 weeks, it's a lot. It's good. You get, even when they're younger, diapers, you get wipes. So that little extra for that 2 weeks, other than what I really rely on, is child tax. So, I mean, it's a big help.
0: You're invited to help support families like Richard's through the Fall Food Drive happening in Steinbach today and tomorrow outside Sobeys. And whether you're driving, working, or relaxing, the Steinbach Online app makes it easy to listen live and keep up with the local news that matters most.
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3: In the Manitoba Junior Hockey League last night, the Niverville Nighthawks thumped the Winnipeg Blues 8-2. In the Hanover Taché Junior Hockey League, McDonald edged Warren 6-5. Kyle Connor scored his fifth goal of the season with 1 minute left in regulation to lift the Winnipeg Jets to a 3-2 victory over the Colorado Avalanche last night in the NHL. And in the WHL, the Brandon Wheat Kings picked up a 3-1 win over Kamloops. And in Major League Baseball, the Cleveland Guardians avoided a sweep in the AL Division Series and beat the Chicago White Sox 9-3 in Game 3. White Sox now lead that series 2-1. When you want more local sports coverage, go to the False Front Simulator sports page on Steinbach Online. 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
3: Sunny today, becoming a mix of cloud this afternoon, a high of 16 degrees. Few clouds tonight with increasing cloudiness overnight and a low of 4. Tomorrow, mainly cloudy with skies clearing in the afternoon, wind gusts up to 60 kilometers an hour and a high of 21. And on Saturday, sunshine and a high of 24. Right now in Steinbach, it's 0. For the latest local weather updates, visit the Low One Body Shop weather page on Steinbach Online.
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Riley Green, Change My Mind on the Country 107 Morning Show. Happy Thursday. I'm Carly Coop, and you've got a couple more minutes to get in to win a pair of tickets to see the Red Clay Strays in March. You just need to text the word RED to the Alpha Tech Talk and Text line, 204-320-1077. You do that, you're entered for a chance to win with the big ticket presented by Titan Overhead Doors. Send me that word RED. Here's Jelly Roll, Hands Up on Country 107.

0: Good morning. I'm Carly Coop. This is the Country 107 Morning Show, served up by N.W. Steinbeck. I don't even know. I'm in a haze. Burger Days is on right now, and we have three more days to enjoy that one beer from the public and those 18 burgers that you could be tasting. You can get a full breakdown of all the burgers over in an article at Steinbeck Online. And if you hit up Country 107 Instagram account or the Country 107 Facebook page, you scroll and you're going to see some videos of all of the burgers up for grabs. So many. And there are ways to win. In addition to eating a delicious burger, you could be winning gift cards from the participating restaurants. You just need to vote on the best tasting burger, the most creative burger, and the best presentation. You do that over on the Chamber website. You could be winning big. And Sonny Beans has a delicious burger. Andrea from the restaurant was telling us all about it.
1: So we have a pretzel bun, and then we did a smash patty with a Carolina

0: pulled pork on top. And then we added bacon jam, dusted jalapenos, and a coleslaw, and then just drizzled some of the Carolina barbecue on top.
1: Okay, I am sensing a theme this year. There's quite a few candied jalapenos on burgers, and I am here for it. That is a delicious burger. There are many others you need to be trying as well. Enjoy. You've got 3 days to eat all those burgers.
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2: A mix of sun and cloud this afternoon with a high of 16 degrees. Tonight, a few clouds with increasing cloudiness overnight and a low of 4. Tomorrow will be mainly cloudy before clearing in the afternoon. Wind gusts up to 60 kilometers an hour at times with a high of 21. And sunny on Saturday with a high of 24. Right now in Steinbach, it's 0. Get all your weather details on the Lowen Body Shop weather page on your Steinbach Online app.
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0: Smile with Megan Patrick on the Country 107 Morning Show, served up by A&W Steinbeck. Hey, I'm Carly Coop, and congratulations to Lindsay. She won 4 tickets to Saturday night's Pistons game. She just answered the question over on the Country 107 Facebook page. It's all she had to do to get entered to win. You need to be following us over on Facebook, because we give stuff away over there as well. And congratulations to Lisa. Lisa just won a pair of tickets to the Red Clay Strays. She texted in the keyword. She's now going to that show in March. Disappointed you haven't won any yet? Good news. We've got one more pair to give away tomorrow morning. Make sure you're listening to find out how you can win.
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2: So Steinbeck City Council has unanimously denied a proposal to rezone 330 McKenzie Avenue for multifamily housing. While Saint Anne Police have received additional funding through the Enhanced Enforcement Program. We've got details on these stories and more coming up in moments.
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1: Good morning. I'm Addie Lowen. Today we'll be enjoying a mix of sun and cloud, high of 16. Looking ahead to the Thanksgiving long weekend, sunshine and rain in the forecast. Those weather details are coming up in just moments. And a proposed multifamily development on Mackenzie Avenue in Steinbach has been turned down by City Council. With more, here's reporter Judy Peters.
2: The application would have rezoned 330 Mackenzie from residential low density to residential medium density. Applicant Owen Reimer proposed a two-story building with 20 units and 40 parking stalls, more than what was required. Following the public hearing, council unanimously voted to deny the application, saying the area will eventually change, but they want that transition to happen at a different time and in a different way. I'm Judy Peters.
1: And St. Anne Police have received additional funding through the Enhanced Enforcement Program. Chief Mark Robichaud says through the program, officers are paid for working during their time off, focusing on impaired driving, speeding and aggressive driving, distracted driving, seatbelt compliance, and pedestrian and school safety zone. Robichaud says the $36,000 through Manitoba Public Insurance provides additional capacity to deploy officers during higher risk periods and at location where enforcement activity can have the greatest impact.
3: To have an officer working on a Friday night who's specifically out looking for impaired drivers generally means we're going to catch one.
1: Robichaud says the funding is available immediately and will support increased traffic enforcement within the town of St. Anne, as well as targeted enforcement on the Trans-Canada Highway and Highway 12, as well as school zones. And Steinbach RCMP have arrested a 25-year-old Steinbach woman following an alleged assault at a local business. Police were called to the business on Brand Street Monday afternoon when employees reported a woman threatened staff. It's alleged she attempted to assault the employees after being confronted about a theft from the previous day. The woman had left before officers arrived, but police say they identified her through the surveillance footage and arrested her on Main Street shortly after. She was released with conditions and is awaiting a court date on charges of assault and theft under $5,000. And a local mother is sharing her experience with Southeast Helping Hands. With more, here's reporter Darcy Wilkinson.
4: Danielle Richard is a single mom living in Steinbach. She says the food bank has helped fill gaps for her family for the past 6 years.
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4: Help support families like Richards through the fall food drive today and tomorrow at Sobeys in Steinbach. I'm Darcy Wilkinson.
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6: In the Manitoba Junior Hockey League last night, the Niverville Nighthawks thumped the Winnipeg Blues 8-2. In the Hanover Taché Junior Hockey League, McDonald edged Warren 6-5. Kyle Connor scored his fifth goal of the season with 1 minute left in regulation to lift the Winnipeg Jets to a 3-2 victory over the Colorado Avalanche last night in the NHL. And in the WHL, the Brandon Wheat Kings picked up a 3-1 win over Kamloops. And in Major League Baseball, the Cleveland Guardians avoided a sweep in the AL Division Series and beat the Chicago White Sox 9-3 in Game 3. White Sox now lead that series 2-1. When you want more local sports coverage, go to the False Front Simulator sports page on Steinbach Online. 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
1: Today we'll start the day with sunshine, then a partly cloudy afternoon, high of 16 degrees. Tonight a few clouds, low of plus 4. Tomorrow mostly cloudy start to the day, sky clearing with sunshine for the afternoon. Windy at times with gusts to 60 kilometers an hour, high of 21. On Saturday, sunny and 24. And for the rest of the Thanksgiving long weekend, Sunday, clouds with rain and 12, and holiday Monday, clouds with rain and a high of plus 10. We've got a partly cloudy sky across southeastern Manitoba. In Steinbach, it's 4. For the latest local weather updates, visit the Lowen Body Shop weather page on Steinbach Online. I'm Addie Lowen.
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3: Hey, I'm Corny Rempel, and here we are on day number 4 of the Fall Food Drive, and we're going to be spending 2 days at Sobeys, and it has begun. Lee, you're not going to get sick of us, are you, in the next 2 days?
4: Oh, that could never happen. We're glad to have you guys here. We look forward to it every year.
3: Well, we're here with Lee Cotto, the manager here at Sobeys and Steinbach. The staff is excited. You guys have stuff ready to go for today for the Fall Food Drive.
4: Oh, absolutely. Not only do we have grocery shelves full of non-perishable food items, we've also got those $10 food hampers. They're all pre-built, ready to be bought and dropped off to you guys at the front. They're going to be at the checkouts, and the cashiers will be more than happy to help you out with them.
3: You know, Lee, when we were talking to Ken Dick at Southeast Helping Hands, we asked him, how are things going at the food bank? He had one word for us. Terrible.
4: Yeah, and that's... You know what? In a community like this, that word, I think, makes everybody kind of perk their ears up a little bit and say, hey, what can we do to help? So we're lucky enough to be able to have a grocery store where we can have people come in and the community just shows such great support. And again, this can't happen without our amazing customers. So
3: yeah. If you're wanting to know what we need, the answer is everything. 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We'll see you here. We're going to be here until 6 o'clock. Right in front of Sobeys and Steinbach.
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7: I'm Addie Lowen. Today, we're expecting a mix of sun and cloud, high of 16 degrees. Tonight, a few clouds, low of plus 4. Tomorrow, mostly cloudy start to the day, then sky clearing, bringing sunshine for the afternoon. Winds also picking up tomorrow, gusting at times to 60, high of 21. For Saturday, sunshine at 24. Sunday, clouds, showers and 12. And Thanksgiving holiday Monday, cloudy, chance of showers and plus 10. And plan your weekend with a full 7-day forecast on the Low End Body Shop weather page on Steinbach Online.
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0: Corny Rempel right here outside the front doors of Sobeys in Steinbach for day number four of the Fall Food Drive. We've seen such incredible generosity in La Brokerie and in Niverville and in Kleefeld, and now 2 days of generosity and inspiration here in Steinbach at Sobeys. I was just talking with Lee Kotowicz here at Sobeys, and he says they've made these pre-made bags once again, which is so handy because it has the basics in it. So if you're looking to just buy, they're $10 a pack. And we'll have some samples of them right here at the front when you come up. But they have them by the tills. It is literally $10 a bag, and you can get as many as you want. And then you get extras if you want, and even if you bring stuff from home. They don't mind here at Sobeys if you are bringing stuff from home or if you found a deal somewhere on a non-perishable food item at another store, zero problem. Bring it over to Sobeys. We'll put it to good use. Ken over at Southeast Helping Hands said that besides pasta, they are out of everything. He says they got a couple of pallets of pasta, but other than that, they literally need absolutely everything. So come on over to Sobeys or bring stuff from home. Let's stock the shelves and overwhelm the good people at Southeast Helping Hands.
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5: I'm Addie Lowen. Today, we're expecting a mix of sun and cloud, high of 16 degrees. Tonight, a few clouds, low of plus 4. Tomorrow, mostly cloudy start to the day, then sky clearing, bringing sunshine for the afternoon. Winds also picking up tomorrow, gusting at times to 60, high of 21. For Saturday, sunshine at 24. Sunday, clouds, showers and 12. And Thanksgiving holiday Monday, cloudy, chance of showers and plus 10. And stay informed with a full 7-day forecast on the Low End Body Shop weather page on Steinbach Online.
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2: Good morning. I'm Corny Rempel here on hour one of day number four of the Fall Food Drive here at Sobeys in Steinbach. We're going to be here till 6 o'clock today and all day tomorrow. We've already had people dropping off groceries here with Lee Kotowicz of Sobeys. Lee, give us a rundown of what is all in these $10 bags that you guys put together.
3: Yeah, these hampers are perfect because it has all the main necessities. You know, you got your canned corn, you got your peanut butter, you got your pasta, and it just really brings it all together. There's also tomato sauce in there, so it almost has a meal in itself.
2: Yep, no, that is perfect. And then, of course, you know, whatever it is that you are shopping for yourself, that is what we need as well. Lee, of course, Sobeys very involved with Southeast Helping Hands throughout the year as well.
3: Yeah, we're lucky enough that we get to help them out on a daily basis. You know, we're very proud of our bakery. We have a great bakery, but not everything sells. Instead of that going to waste, it all goes to Southeast Helping Hands. And then at Christmas time, you know, for the whole month of December, we do our fundraising where we're raising funds for Southeast Helping Hands. And again, lucky enough to provide them with a big check at the end. Just again, the support of our customers is amazing. And that's how we're able to do all this.
2: Yeah. You know, what separates a store like Sobeys or say a new car dealership, for example, is that a new car dealership is only for those that can afford new cars. Here at Sobeys, I mean, your customers are literally every aspect of life. Everybody has to eat. So it is no separation of class, but there are those that need help, and your customers are aware of it, and that's why we're here to make sure we can facilitate that.
3: Yeah, absolutely. I think we talk about it all the time. It's amazing how generous the community is. And without that, you know, we're not able to help Southeast Helping Hands as much without the support of our customers. And just to see them when they come in, they're getting groceries for themselves. Oh, you guys are doing the fall food drive? Let me grab one of those hampers. Let me toss it in that cart, toss it in the truck, toss it in the van, whatever's here to pick up. It's amazing to see. And you know what? It's very much appreciated. And we always just want, again, any chance we get, thank you to our customers for helping us do this.
2: Absolutely. We're going to be here till 6 o'clock at Sobeys and Steinbach. See you here for the fall food drive.
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4: So Steinbach City Council has unanimously denied a proposal to rezone 330 McKenzie Avenue for multifamily housing. While St. Anne Police have received additional funding through the Enhanced Enforcement Program. We've got details on these stories and more coming up in moments.
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1: Good morning, I'm Addie Lowen. Today we're expecting a mix of sun and cloud, high of 16 degrees, and a sunny and wet Thanksgiving long weekend. Weather details are coming up in just moments. Steinbach City Council has unanimously rejected a proposal to rezone 330 McKenzie Avenue for multifamily housing. Applicant Owen Reimer wanted to rezone the property from residential low density to residential medium density for a two-story, 20-unit townhouse-style development.
2: McKenzie already has a number of RMD-zoned properties in the vicinity to 330 McKenzie, with a number of those lots being quite smaller than this one.
1: Neighbors raised concerns about the character of the established area, mature trees, and the precedent the rezoning could set. Councillors agreed the neighborhood will likely transition to higher density eventually, but says this is not the right time for this property. And St. Anne Police have received additional funding through the Enhanced Enforcement Program. With more, here's reporter Shannon Duick.
3: Chief Mark Robichaud says through the program, officers are paid for working during their time off, focusing on impaired driving, speeding and aggressive driving, distracted driving, seatbelt compliance, and pedestrian and school zone safety. Robichaud says the $36,000 through Manitoba Public Insurance provides additional capacity to deploy officers during higher risk periods and at locations where enforcement activity can have the greatest impact.
4: To have an officer working on a Friday night who's specifically out looking for impaired drivers generally means we're going to catch one.
3: Robichaud says the funding is available immediately and will support increased traffic enforcement within the town of St. Anne, as well as targeted enforcement on the Trans-Canada Highway and Highway 12 and in school zones.

0: I'm Shannon Duick.
1: And Steinbach RCMP have arrested a 25-year-old Steinbach woman following an alleged assault at a local business. With more, here's reporter Judy Peters.
2: Police say they were called to the business on Brand Street Monday afternoon when employees reported a woman threatened staff. It's alleged she attempted to assault the employees after being confronted about a theft from the previous day. The woman had left before officers arrived, but police say they identified her through surveillance footage and arrested her on Main Street shortly afterward. She was released with conditions and is awaiting a court date on charges of assault and theft under $5,000. I'm Judy Peters.
1: And shelves at the Southeast Helping Hands Food Bank in Steinbach are running dangerously low. Executive Director Ken Dick says the situation this year is different from what they have experienced in the past.
3: Everybody's been hearing about other food banks crying the blues. Well, we're at that point, even though we've been buying. But if we keep buying, we're going to be out of money and we're in trouble.
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5: In the Manitoba Junior Hockey League last night, the Niverville Nighthawks thumped the Winnipeg Blues 8-2. In the Hanover Taché Junior Hockey League, McDonald edged Warren 6-5. Kyle Connor scored his fifth goal of the season with 1 minute left in regulation to lift the Winnipeg Jets to a 3-2 victory over the Colorado Avalanche last night in the NHL. And in the WHL, the Brandon Wheat Kings picked up a 3-1 win over Kamloops. And in Major League Baseball, the Cleveland Guardians avoided a sweep in the AL Division Series and beat the Chicago White Sox 9-3 in Game 3. White Sox now lead that series 2-1. When you want more local sports coverage, go to the False Front Simulator sports page on Steinbach Online. I'm Carly Koop.
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1: Today we'll start the day with sunshine, then a partly cloudy afternoon, high of 16 degrees. Tonight a few clouds, low of +4. Tomorrow, mostly cloudy start to the day. Sky clearing with sunshine for the afternoon. Windy at times with gusts to 60 kilometers an hour, high of 21. On Saturday, sunny and 24. And for the rest of the Thanksgiving long weekend, Sunday, clouds with rain and 12. And holiday Monday, clouds with rain and a high of +10. We've got a partly cloudy sky across southeastern Manitoba. In Steinbach, it's 4. For the latest local weather updates, visit the Lowen Body Shop weather page on Steinbach Online. I'm Addie Lowen.
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1: Good morning. I'm Corny Remple here at Sobeys and loving every moment that that sun cracks between those clouds and shines down on us. We don't have any heaters set up like we have other years. We're not in raincoats. We're not inside. We are outside.

0: Riverside, right in front of Sobeys, for day number four of the Fall Food Drive. And a big thank you to Oak Ridge for joining us. I'm here with Pierre from Oak Ridge. You're sitting here with short sleeves, Pierre.
1: Yeah, I'm preparing for later on today. It's supposed to be 16 and sunny, so.
0: I love the optimism. And speaking of optimism, this is, and we're just over an hour deep into today's collecting, but we've had several people already come and drop off food. But, you know, we got Thanksgiving coming this weekend, and people, when they're thinking of what they're thankful for, need to also think of those that are in a more of a need than we are.
1: Yeah, being a person that has had been fortunate to have had no issues personally in my own life, I feel even worse for those people that they just heartstrings out to them that they just can't seem to get ahead in life and they are struggling on a day-to-day basis.
0: Mm-hmm. And you know, there are those who you know, this is a long time struggle for them. And for some, it's just a season. It's a season where for some reason those ends don't meet, but they still got to feed the family and the food bank is there to see them through. But either way, no judgment. We need help.
1: Absolutely. Sometimes it's just one meal that gets somebody over the hump. Yes. And this is what we're here for.
0: Yep. Be a part of it. Come and join us. And thank you to Oak Ridge for partnering with us this hour. Thank you to Sobeys for letting us be here for 2 days. We're going to be here till 6 o'clock today and then again tomorrow. Come join us.
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3: I'm Addie Lowen. Today, we're expecting a mix of sun and cloud, high of 16 degrees. Tonight, a few clouds, low of plus 4. Tomorrow, mostly cloudy start to the day, then sky clearing, bringing sunshine for the afternoon. Winds also picking up tomorrow, gusting at times to 60, high of 21. For Saturday, sunshine and 24. Sunday, clouds, showers and 12. And Thanksgiving holiday Monday, cloudy, chance of showers and plus 10. And plan your weekend with a full 7-day forecast on the Low End Body Shop weather page on Steinbach Online.
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1: Hey, I'm Courtney Rempel here at Sobeys in Steinbach for day number four of the Fall Food Drive, one of 2 days that we're going to be sitting here at Sobeys collecting non-perishable food items. And I'm looking at Pierre from Oak Ridge beside me with his short sleeve shirt. I'm still wearing three layers, including a puffy jacket. I think I need to start layering down, but this sun is so inviting. The people have been just wonderful. Oak Ridge helping us out with the Fall Food Drive. You know, Pierre, first of all, how long have you lived in this area, and how much has this community changed over the years?
2: Wow, I've lived here for 17 years now, and in those 17 years, the first 5 years seemed like it was all about the same kind of flow around here, and within the last 10 years, man, this town has just jumped in terms of population. It's huge. Yep.
1: And diversity, too.
2: Absolutely. We see Filipinos, we see East Indians, we see people from all walks of life, all cultures.
1: Yep, absolutely. And, you know, with growth comes change, with change comes need. And, you know, when I moved to Steinbach in 1980, this was a Mennonite town with a couple of other cultures. And now it's a city, and now we're the most diverse city in possibly even the country with all the different cultures we have here, but also with the increase of people, it has become as the increase of need, but also the increase in generosity.
2: Absolutely, and that's why we're here. We're trying to get everyone out here to help with this increasing demand for food.
1: Yep, absolutely. This Thanksgiving weekend, as you are preparing for all those wonderful meals and family get-togethers, do think of those who wouldn't have a Thanksgiving meal if the food bank wasn't there for them. You can be a part of it. Come and join us at Sobeys in Steinbach.
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6: I'm Addie Lowen. Today we're expecting a mix of sun and cloud, high of 16 degrees. Tonight a few clouds, low of plus 4. Tomorrow mostly cloudy start to the day, then sky clearing, bringing sunshine for the afternoon. Winds also picking up tomorrow, gusting at times to 60, high of 21. For Saturday, sunshine at 24. Sunday, clouds, showers, and 12. And Thanksgiving holiday Monday, cloudy, chance of showers, and plus 10. And stay informed with a full 7-day forecast on the Low End Body Shop weather page on Steinbeck Online.
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0: 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Country 107 is your source for local information. Here's a quick look at what's coming up in your local news.
1: So Steinbach City Council has unanimously denied a proposal to rezone 330 Mackenzie Avenue for multifamily housing, while Saint Anne Police have received additional funding through the Enhanced Enforcement Program. We've got details on these stories and more coming up in moments.
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12: Good morning. I'm Corny Rappel here in the sunshine at Sobeys. This has just been a tremendous start to the day. It's the Fall Food Drive, and we're going to be here until 6 o'clock tonight. And a big thank you to Oak Ridge for joining us this hour. It's just been phenomenal seeing the community support with the businesses like Oak Ridge joining us. And I'm here with Billy Berg. Now, Billy, you came up, and I know you're going to head inside in just a minute to buy some non-perishable food items and make a donation. Why is this important to you, Billy?
13: Well, we've been in that driver's seat just like a lot of other people, and we understand, and you know, we've had it where the cupboards have been absolutely bare, and you know, and thank God the next day was a payday or something, you know, that came to build up that relief to just continue on. And we've been there, and it really shakes my heart for all those people. You know, I'm a father of 5 sons myself. You know, wife Anna is a stay-at-home mom. You know, we've taken the classic family design, and yes, it can be a little bit harder, but when you work hard and you have faith and you're willing to continue to grow, there are things that can come. And right now, me and Anna would like to put some food into someone's cupboards and help them out, hopefully several families, you know. So I'm going in there now, and I'll give what I can and keep fighting, you know. Yep. Never give up.
12: I love that. You know what, Billy? There was a season where you needed help. Now you're in a season where you can help. And I've been there. My family's been there. I know what that's like. And so I really appreciate you doing this. And if everybody just gave when they could, there would be no more need. So, Billy and Anna, thank you for doing that.
13: Thank you very much. Take
12: Absolutely.
13: Care.
12: Come and join us. We are here at the Fall Food Drive at Sobeys.
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1: Good morning. I'm Addie Lowen. Today, a mix of sun and cloud, high of 16. We've got a sunny and warm Saturday and then wet weather on the way for Thanksgiving Sunday and holiday Monday. More weather details are coming up in just moments. And Steinbeck City Council has unanimously rejected a proposal to rezone 330 Mackenzie Avenue for multifamily housing. Reporter Judy Peters has the details.
2: Applicant Owen Reimer wanted to rezone the property from residential low density to residential medium density to allow for a two-story, 20-unit townhome-style development.
3: Mackenzie already has a number of RMD-zoned properties in the vicinity to 330 Mackenzie, with a number of those lots being quite smaller than this one.
2: Neighbors raised concerns about the character of the established area, mature trees, and the precedent the rezoning could set. Councillors agreed the neighborhood will likely transition to higher density eventually, but said this is not the right time for this property. I'm Judy Peters.
1: And Manitoba Public Insurance has come through with another round of funding for St. Anne Police. Chief Mark Robichaud says through the Enhanced Enforcement Program, officers are paid for working during their time off, focusing on impaired driving, speeding and aggressive driving, distracted driving, seatbelt compliance, and pedestrian and school zone safety.
4: It means enhanced enforcement along the number 1 and number 12. And then it also means enhanced enforcement here in town, so specifically around school zones.
1: Robichaud says the $36,000 provides additional capacity to deploy officers during higher risk periods and at locations where enforcement activity can have the greatest impact. And a Steinbeck woman is facing charges after an alleged assault at a local business. RCMP say employees contacted police Monday afternoon after a woman allegedly threatened and attempted to assault staff when confronted about a theft from the previous day. Officers later located and arrested a 25-year-old woman on Main Street without incident. She was released with conditions pending a court date, and police say the investigation is continuing. And a local mother is sharing her experience with Southeast Helping Hands. Danielle Richard is a single mom living in Steinbeck, and she says the food bank has helped fill the gaps for her family for the past 6 years.
5: It helps majorly. Like, even though it's once every 2 weeks, it's a lot. It's good. You get, even when they're younger, diapers, you get wipes. Mm. So that little extra for that 2 weeks, other than what I really rely on, is child tax. So, I mean, it's a big help.
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2: In the Manitoba Junior Hockey League last night, the Niverville Nighthawks thumped the Winnipeg Blues 8-2. In the Hanover Taché Junior Hockey League, McDonald edged Warren 6-5. Kyle Connor scored his fifth goal of the season with 1 minute left in regulation to lift the Winnipeg Jets to a 3-2 victory over the Colorado Avalanche last night in the NHL. And in the WHL, the Brandon Wheat Kings picked up a 3-1 win over Kamloops. And in Major League Baseball, the Cleveland Guardians avoided a sweep in the AL Division Series and beat the Chicago White Sox 9-3 in Game 3. White Sox now lead that series 2-1. When you want more local sports coverage, go to the False Front Simulator sports page on Steinbeck Online. 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
0: Today we'll start the day with sunshine, then a partly cloudy afternoon, high of 16 degrees. Tonight a few clouds, low of +4. Tomorrow, mostly cloudy start to the day. Sky clearing with sunshine for the afternoon. Windy at times with gusts to 60 kilometers an hour, high of 21. On Saturday, sunny and 24. And for the rest of the Thanksgiving long weekend, Sunday, clouds with rain and 12. And holiday Monday, clouds with rain and a high of +10. We've got a partly sunny sky across southeastern Manitoba. In Steinbeck, it's 8. Get all your weather details on the Low and Body Shop local weather page on Steinbeck Online. 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
1: Hey, I'm Courtney Rempel here at Sobeys in Steinbach. It has been an amazing first 2 hours of day number one here at Sobeys. We're going to be here until 6 o'clock tonight, and it's wonderful. We have some people dropping off one can. We have some people dropping off like 5-6 bags. We had a lady just come up, and, you know, she had a big shopping cart full of groceries. And I'm like, oh, she's got a big family to feed. By the time we emptied out the bag, she had one bag left for herself, and the rest she all donated to the Fall Food Drive. You know, if you give what you can, whether it's one can or like yesterday, somebody walked up and wrote us a check for $1,000. If you are giving what you can, those two things are actually equal. One can of soup or a $1,000 check. If that's what you can give, it is equal, because that's all we ask is people to give. Thank you very much. Really appreciate the donation. For people to give what they can in the moment that they're at. And that's what it's all about. H&R Block has partnered with us this hour. A big thank you to them. And we're going to be here at Sobeys, like I said, till 6 o'clock tonight. And come be a part of the solution.
0: This is important. 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
14: I'm Addie Lowen. Today, we're expecting a mix of sun and cloud, high of 16 degrees. Tonight, a few clouds, low of plus 4. Tomorrow, mostly cloudy start to the day, then sky clearing, bringing sunshine for the afternoon. Winds also picking up tomorrow, gusting at times to 60, high of 21. For Saturday, sunshine at 24. Sunday, clouds, showers and 12. And Thanksgiving holiday Monday, cloudy, chance of showers and plus 10. And plan your weekend with a full 7-day forecast on the Lowen Body Shop weather page on Steinbach Online.
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1: Hey, I'm Courtney Rample here at Sobeys in Steinbach for the Fall Food Drive. It's been an incredible morning so far. So many generous people coming up and making donations here. And some of them saying, hey, I needed the food bank for a time, and now I'm in a position where I can give, and now I want to help. And that's really what it's all about. And a big thank you to H&R Block.

0: for joining us. Trish Friesen is with us. Trish, first of all, how thankful are you for the sunshine sitting outside here right now?
1: Oh, it is gorgeous. We have to soak up these days because we know they're coming to an end here soon. Yeah.
0: The clock is ticking, but we are going to absolutely soak it up. You know, you guys have partnered with us to be a part of the Fall Food Drive. Why is that important to you and H&R Block?
1: I think it's just a season where we all reflect on what we have, and we're grateful, and we just want to be generous and share that with our community.
0: Yeah, especially Thanksgiving. You know, Thanksgiving, we often share with each other what we're thankful about, what we're thankful for, and a lot of people's prayers and thoughts are for those that are less fortunate, but those prayers and thoughts also have to turn into action, and that's what we're helping people do.
1: Yeah, that's right.
0: Be a part of it.
1: Come be a part of it.
2: Yep. Absolutely.
0: We will see you right here at Sobeys. We're going to be here until 6 o'clock. And again, a big thank you to H&R Block for joining us this hour. And we'll see you here.
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9: I'm Addie Lowen. Today, we're expecting a mix of sun and cloud, high of 16 degrees. Tonight, a few clouds, low of plus 4. Tomorrow, mostly cloudy start to the day, then sky clearing, bringing sunshine for the afternoon. Winds also picking up tomorrow, gusting at times to 60, high of 21. For Saturday, sunshine at 24. Sunday, clouds, showers, and 12. And Thanksgiving holiday Monday, cloudy, chance of showers, and plus 10. And stay informed with a full 7-day forecast on the Low End Body Shop weather page on Steinbach Online.
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2: An election forum was held in Steinbach last night, and Southline Church in Steinbach is getting ready for its annual fall food and clothing drive.
3: Prairie farmland values continue to move higher in the first half of 2026. Farm Credit Canada's mid-year report out yesterday shows Manitoba and Alberta both posted gains of 5.3%, while Saskatchewan farmland values increased 2.6%. Higher input costs, tighter margins, and trade uncertainty have made buyers more cautious, but demand remains strong for productive farmland. Agriculture and Agri-Food Canada say the seed increase unit will continue to operate from both Indian Head and Saskatoon during the 2027 growing season as part of a one-year transition plan. Federal Agriculture Minister Heath MacDonald says the move will help ensure an orderly transfer of the program to the Saskatoon Research and Development Center in 2028. For Golden West, I'm Glendale Allen Vossler.
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1: Hey, I'm Corny Remple here at Sobeys in Steinbach for the Fall Food Drive. And a big thank you to H&R Block for joining us and being, you know, a responsible steward of the community. That's what I love about businesses that jump on board and sponsor it, because they're helping us to help the community to get the food they need. And we were talking with Ken Dick from Southeast Helping Hands earlier, and I'm here with Kaylee Lepke. Now, Kaylee, when we talked to Ken, we asked him, how are things going at the food bank? And his first word was terrible. Is he exaggerating? Is it terrible?
2: He is not exaggerating. He says pasta is like the only thing we have a surplus of. Pasta and craft dinner. Everything else we have very little on, and we're running out of.
1: Yeah. And now I know that the youth went door to door collecting the other day. How did that go?
2: So far, it's been amazing. We've collected, let me do some quick math here, about 13 bins of food so far. Wow. And we have another two more days of collection from them.
1: And then we add this to that. Absolutely. And then we go from terrible to hopeful.
2: Hopeful. Okay. Helpful, absolutely.
1: Okay, from terrible to hopeful. That's our goal. And you can be a part of it right here at Sobeys in Steinbach. We are going to be here until 6 o'clock today. Again, a big thank you to H&R Block for joining us.

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2: Good afternoon, I'm Judy Peters. A mix of sun and cloud today with a high of 16. Your forecast details are coming up. Four Steinbach City Council candidates took questions from residents at an election forum Wednesday night. Brad Unger, Mitesh Kumar, Nicholas Gertzen, and Gary Dick participated in the event hosted by the Southeast Equity Coalition and Strong Towns Steinbach. Candidates were asked about housing, healthcare, transportation, and quality of life. You can hear their responses in the article at Steinbach Online. 10 candidates are running for four Ward 3 Steinbach seats in the Hanover School Division trustee election. That takes place October 28th. To tell us more, here's reporter Afton Berg.
3: Steinbach Online asked how they would respond when parents disagree with a school or division decision. Cecilia Kahurao and Aaron Williams both emphasize listening respectfully while considering policy, legal responsibilities, and the division as a whole. Brian Enns says trustees need to be willing to admit mistakes, while Lynn Barkman says parents should follow the proper process, with trustees looking for broader policy issues. Mark Peters says trustees should not wait to hear from parents, saying he would advocate for regular hearings for parents to bring forward their concerns. For the full story, visit steinbachonline.com. I'm Afton Berg.
2: Southland Church in Steinbach is inviting anyone who needs a little help to come to its fall food and clothing drive tomorrow. With the details, here's reporter Addie Lowen.
4: Church representative Tina Cole says there's no need to wonder if you qualify for a hamper or clothing items.
5: If you have a need, we would love to be able to help you to find what you're looking for, to find what you need. 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You should come.
4: The giveaway runs tomorrow from 9 a.m. to 6 p.m. with fresh clothing being put out throughout the day and many volunteers ready to help and answer questions. I'm Addie Lowen.
2: Athletes in Action is launching a new 13U and 14U Girls Club volleyball program beginning this fall. The program was created by Steve Clausen, regional director for the organization.
6: We are going to be entering into local tournaments. We will be competing at provincials, and we will be doing this from a Christian perspective and Christian worldview. That being said, girls are not expected to make a statement of faith. We expect people from all walks of life and all backgrounds to be a part of this, and we're excited for that.
2: Clausen says coaches are needed. Lunch with a side of local news. 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
7: It's a quiet night in sports tonight. The Cleveland Guardians visiting the Chicago White Sox for Game 4 of the American League Division Series. Chicago leading that series 2-1. Tonight in the NFL, the Thursday Nighter has the Tampa Bay Buccaneers visiting the Dallas Cowboys. 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
2: A mix of sun and cloud today with a high of 16. Tonight a few clouds and plus 4. Tomorrow a mix of sun and cloud. We're expecting a strong wind and 21 degrees. On Saturday, sunshine 24. Sunday, periods of rain and 12. Right now in Steinbach, the wind is light, humidity 65%, and we're at 10 degrees. Current weather conditions can be found anytime on the Low End Body Shop weather page on your Steinbach Online app. I'm Judy Peters.
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3: A mix of sun and cloud today with a high of 16. Tonight, a few clouds and plus 4. Tomorrow, a mix of sun and cloud. We're expecting a strong wind and 21 degrees. On Saturday, sunshine 24. Sunday, periods of rain and 12. Current weather conditions can be found anytime on the Lowen Body Shop weather page on your Steinbach Online app. I'm Judy Peters.
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4: Good afternoon. Happy Thursday. 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
4: 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We're going to be here until 6 o'clock today, and then again all day tomorrow. Shout out to Friesen Hauling for participating with us in the Fall Food Drive. They are sponsoring this hour. We would love to see you. 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
3: Good afternoon. Happy Thursday. It is actually really nice outside, and I should know because I'm standing outside of Sobeys. Hey, I'm Carly Coop, and it is day four of the Fall Food Drive, making sure Southeast Helping Hands has so much food, the staff there are overwhelmed with putting it into the shelves. Let's overwhelm them together. We're going to be here until 6 o'clock today and again all day tomorrow collecting non-perishable food donations. Shout out to Friesen Hauling for participating with us as we help out Southeast Helping Hands. Now, if you're wondering what you could be purchasing to donate, everything basically is what the staff is saying. Kaylee from the organization is here today. We've got a big bucket for you to donate cash. They've also got tap, so if you want to use a card that way, or you can purchase food and drop it off. You cannot miss us. We are right by the main entrance to Sobeys at Clear Spring Mall. So what kind of items can you be donating? You can be donating things like canned meat, canned vegetables, canned fruit, cereal, basically anything and everything needs to be donated today. Sobeys actually has a really great setup right now. They've got bags of food you can purchase already prepackaged for $10. You can purchase one of those and then drop it off right outside of Sobeys here in Steinbach. The Fall Food Drive continues today until 6.
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4: A mix of sun and cloud today with a high of 16. Tonight, a few clouds and plus 4. Tomorrow, a mix of sun and cloud. We're expecting a strong wind and 21 degrees. On Saturday, sunshine 24. Sunday, periods of rain and 12. Current weather conditions can be found anytime on the Lowen Body Shop weather page on your Steinbeck Online app. I'm Judy Peters.
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4: Hey, good afternoon. I'm Carly Coop, and it is day four of the Fall Food Drive, and we are now in Steinbach, right in front of Sobeys here at the Clear Spring Mall. You cannot miss us. We got a tent, we got music, we've got the Southeast Helping Hands cube van, and we've got carts full of groceries that have already been donated. We want to make sure Southeast Helping Hands is overwhelmed for the next little while, putting all of this food away. They've got lots of empty space in the food bank right now, and I'm here with Kaylee from the organization. Kaylee, we were just talking off air about things we could be donating. So we just had somebody donate a pile of cereal and a big bag of rice. So those are great options, but there's also people with maybe some food sensitivities that we could be thinking about. Can you explain that?
5: Yeah, absolutely. So we have a lot of clients that come in that obviously cannot have pasta or normal pasta, and it's expensive to buy gluten-free pasta or core items, halal items. They're all expensive, along with vegetarian items as well. Those are all things that we see come in quite very little through our doors that we could absolutely use more of.
4: There you go. So if you're thinking, what should I get? Some of those items, gluten-free. I know I picked up some gluten-free crackers to donate. Simple items that maybe sometimes they are not in full supply of. So if, especially if you have a food sensitivity, this is your opportunity to help somebody else out with a food sensitivity. We're going to be here until 6 o'clock today, awaiting your donations of non-perishable food items here at Sobeys in Steinbach.
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1: Good afternoon, I'm Judy Peters. A mix of sun and cloud today with a high of 16. Your forecast details are coming up. Four Steinbach City Council candidates took questions from residents at an election forum Wednesday night. Brad Unger, Mitesh Kumar, Nicholas Gertzen, and Gary Dick participated in the event hosted by the Southeast Equity Coalition and Strong Towns Steinbach. Candidates were asked about housing, healthcare, transportation, and quality of life. You can hear their responses in the article at Steinbach Online. 10 candidates are running for 4 Ward 3 Steinbach seats in the Hanover School Division trustee election. That takes place October 28th. To tell us more, here's reporter Afton Berg.
2: Steinbach Online asked how they would respond when parents disagree with a school or division decision. Cecilia Kahurau and Aaron Williams both emphasize listening respectfully while considering policy, legal responsibilities, and the division as a whole. Brian Enns says trustees need to be willing to admit mistakes.

0: While Lynn Barkman says parents should follow the proper process, with trustees looking for broader policy issues. Mark Peters says trustees should not wait to hear from parents, saying he would advocate for regular hearings for parents to bring forward their concerns. For the full story, visit SteinbeckOnline.com. I'm Afton Berg.
1: Southland Church in Steinbeck is inviting anyone who needs a little help to come to its fall food and clothing drive tomorrow. With the details, here's reporter Addie Lowen.
2: Church representative Tina Cole says there's no need to wonder if you qualify for a hamper or clothing items.
3: If you have a need, we would love to be able to help you to find what you're looking for, to find what you need. And if you just need to come and see a friendly face and have a cup of coffee and a cookie, you know what? You should come.
2: The giveaway runs tomorrow from 9 a.m. to 6 p.m. with fresh clothing being put out throughout the day and many volunteers ready to help and answer questions. I'm Addie Lowen.
1: Athletes in Action is launching a new 13U and 14U Girls Club volleyball program beginning this fall. The program was created by Steve Clausen, regional director for the organization.
4: We are going to be entering into local tournaments. We will be competing at provincials, and we will be doing this from a Christian perspective and Christian worldview. That being said, girls are not expected to make a statement of faith. We expect people from all walks of life and all backgrounds to be a part of this, and we're excited for that.
1: Clausen says coaches are needed. Lunch with a side of local news. 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
6: It's a quiet night in sports tonight. The Cleveland Guardians visiting the Chicago White Sox for Game 4 of the American League Division Series. Chicago leading that series 2-1. Tonight in the NFL, the Thursday Nighter has the Tampa Bay Buccaneers visiting the Dallas Cowboys. 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
1: A mix of sun and cloud today with a high of 16. Tonight a few clouds and plus 4. Tomorrow a mix of sun and cloud. We're expecting a strong wind and 21 degrees. On Saturday, sunshine 24, Sunday, periods of rain and 12. Current weather conditions can be found anytime on the Lowen Body Shop weather page on your Steinbeck Online app. I'm Judy Peters.
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1: Well, good afternoon. Happy Thursday. I'm Carly Coop. It's a beautiful day outside. Not sunny. We got some clouds, but it's really quite warm outside. We'll get you some weather details coming up, but you can check it anytime over on the Low and Body Shop weather page on Steinbach Online. But the weather is nice. We are enjoying things outside. It is day four of the Fall Food Drive. We are here at Sobeys in Steinbach, right outside the front door. You cannot miss us. We got music playing. We've got a tent up. And then we've got Southeast Helping Hands cube van that we want to fill to the rooftop, full of non-perishable food items for those in need here in our community. And they need everything at the food bank. Ken Dick from the organization says things are quite empty on the shelves right now, so we want to fill those shelves up. So while you're out shopping, whether it's here at Sobeys or somewhere else, grab a few items to get ready to donate. Got a lot of people stopping by with boxes of cereal, bags of rice that the organization will then split up into smaller packages. Things like cookies, because those are fun. Always could use some cookies as well. Things like canned meat, canned veggies, canned fruit, that kind of stuff. Drop it off here at Sobeys in Steinbach. Day four of the Fall Food Drive. Shout out to Friesen Hauling for helping us make this event happen. We certainly do appreciate it. We're going to be here until 6 o'clock tonight.
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3: A mix of sun and cloud today with a high of 16. Tonight, a few clouds and plus 4. Tomorrow, a mix of sun and cloud. We're expecting a strong wind and 21 degrees. On Saturday, sunshine 24. Sunday, periods of rain and 12. Current weather conditions can be found anytime on the Low End Body Shop weather page on your Steinbach Online app. I'm Judy Peters.
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1: Good afternoon. I'm Carly Coop hanging out here in the parking lot in front of Sobeys here at Clear Springs Center. And I'm joined by Kaylee from Southeast Helping Hands. And we may or may not be judging you as you're driving through the parking lot. No, we're not judging you, but we are helping you unload your groceries that you are donating to Southeast Helping Hands. We're here for the Fall Food Drive in support of Southeast Helping Hands. And all you have to do is drop off some non-perishable food items, and we will make sure that they get onto the shelves of the food bank. And so, Kaylee, we're sitting here watching people drive by, and I feel like some people maybe would appreciate to know that their vehicle is squeaking in certain ways that maybe they were unaware of. You also made another observation a couple minutes ago.
2: I just made the observation that I usually see a lot of brake lights out. So maybe do a double check on that one.
1: You know what? 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
8: A mix of sun and cloud today with a high of 16. Tonight a few clouds and plus 4. Tomorrow a mix of sun and cloud. We're expecting a strong wind and 21 degrees. On Saturday, sunshine 24. Sunday, periods of rain and 12. Current weather conditions can be found anytime on the Lowen Body Shop weather page on your Steinbach Online app. I'm Judy Peters.
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2: Well, good afternoon. I'm Carly Coop here at Sobeys, actually in the parking lot at Sobeys at Clear Spring Center for the Fall Food Drive, joined by Kaylee from Southeast Helping Hands. We're here collecting non-perishable food items for the food bank. Their shelves are empty, and so we're going to be here today until 6, and then tomorrow from 9 until 6. And we have a pretty good vantage point. We're right at the front door of Sobeys, and this is a little public service announcement, maybe, is the best way to put this. If you are driving through the mall parking lot right now, do so slowly with your head on a swivel, I'm thinking. We've watched a couple near misses for pedestrians, so, you know, just relax. The groceries are going to be here at the store. You will get that brick of butter that you need going a normal pace. We are having a great pace here, though. We've got lots of carts, shopping carts full of food. We've started to put food in the back of the Southeast Helping Hands cube van. We are ready for more non-perishable food donations all day today until 6 and all day tomorrow. So while you're out shopping, get double of whatever you're buying. So if you're buying some canned peas or canned corn, get 2 cans or 4 cans and then donate some of them here. We're going to be here until 6 o'clock tonight, and we would love to see you.
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1: Good afternoon, I'm Judy Peters. A mix of sun and cloud today with a high of 16. Your forecast details are coming up. Four Steinbach City Council candidates took questions from residents at an election forum Wednesday night. Brad Unger, Mitesh Kumar, Nicholas Gertzen, and Gary Dick participated in the event hosted by the Southeast Equity Coalition and Strong Towns Steinbach. Candidates were asked about housing, healthcare, transportation, and quality of life. You can hear their responses in the article at Steinbach Online. 10 candidates are running for four Ward 3 Steinbach seats in the Hanover School Division trustee election. That takes place October 28th. To tell us more, here's reporter Afton Berg.
2: Steinbach Online asked how they would respond when parents disagree with a school or division decision. Cecilia Kahurau and Aaron Williams both emphasize listening respectfully while considering policy, legal responsibilities, and the division as a whole. Brian Enns says trustees need to be willing to admit mistakes, while Lynn Barkman says parents should follow the proper process, with trustees looking for broader policy issues. Mark Peters says trustees should not wait to hear from parents, saying he would advocate for regular hearings for parents to bring forward their concerns. For the full story, visit SteinbachOnline.com. I'm Afton Berg.
1: Southland Church in Steinbach is inviting anyone who needs a little help to come to its fall food and clothing drive tomorrow. With the details, here's reporter Addie Lowen.
3: Church representative Tina Cole says there's no need to wonder if you qualify for a hamper or clothing items.
4: If you have a need, we would love to be able to help you to find what you're looking for, to find what you need. And if you just need to come and see a friendly face and have a cup of coffee and a cookie, you know what? You should come.
3: The giveaway runs tomorrow from 9 a.m. to 6 p.m. with fresh clothing being put out throughout the day and many volunteers ready to help and answer questions. I'm Addie Lowen.
1: Athletes in Action is launching a new 13U and 14U Girls Club volleyball program beginning this fall. The program was created by Steve Clausen, regional director for the organization.
5: We are going to be entering into local tournaments. We will be competing at provincials, and we will be doing this from a Christian perspective and Christian worldview. That being said, girls are not expected to make a statement of faith. We expect people from all walks of life and all backgrounds to be a part of this, and we're excited for that.
1: Clausen says coaches are needed. 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

0: Tonight in the NFL, the Thursday Nighter has the Tampa Bay Buccaneers visiting the Dallas Cowboys. 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
2: A mix of sun and cloud today with a high of 16. Tonight, a few clouds and plus 4. Tomorrow, a mix of sun and cloud. We're expecting a strong wind and 21 degrees. On Saturday, sunshine 24. Sunday, periods of rain and 12. Current weather conditions can be found anytime on the Low End Body Shop weather page on your Steinbach Online app. I'm Judy Peters.
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1: Good afternoon. I'm Carly Coop, and what a beautiful day outside. Sun is shining. We're at our high of 16 degrees, and we got more of the same coming up in the next few days. We'll get you some weather details coming up. You can check it out for yourself over on the Lowen Body Shop weather page at Steinbach Online. But this is important that it's nice outside because we're outside of Sobeys right now. It's fall food drive time, and today and tomorrow we're here just outside the Sobeys entrance at Clear Spring Center, making sure we collect donations for Southeast Helping Hands. And thanks to businesses like PharmaSave, we can make this kind of thing happen. And I'm here with Scott Penner from PharmaSave. And Scott, it's a nice day outside today. Person could almost barbecue and suntan.
2: It's gorgeous. I just got here. I was outside doing yard work earlier, and this is as perfect of an October as we could hope for.
1: Yard work does not sound like a fun way to spend a day. What, really? That's what you were doing today?
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1: We're not going to talk about that. I feel like that's a bad thing to be talking about right now. But we're here collecting donations for Southeast Helping Hands, people picking up cereal and canned fruit, canned veggies, canned meat. 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
2: Yeah, for sure. If you're like most guys, I hate shopping, so this makes it so easy. It's very convenient. 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
1: Yep, absolutely. We're going to be here until 6 o'clock today collecting those non-perishable food donations. 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
7: A mix of sun and cloud today with a high of 16. Tonight, a few clouds and plus 4. Tomorrow, a mix of sun and cloud. We're expecting a strong wind and 21 degrees. On Saturday, sunshine 24. Sunday, periods of rain and 12. Current weather conditions can be found any

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1: Good afternoon. I'm Carly Coop, and we are into day four of the Fall Food Drive. We are now here at Sobeys in Steinbach. We're here until 6 o'clock today collecting non-perishable food donations for Southeast Helping Hands. 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And I'm here with owner Scott Penner. And Scott, why did you decide to participate with the Fall Food Drive this year?
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10: A mix of sun and cloud today with a high of 16. Tonight, a few clouds and plus 4. Tomorrow, a mix of sun and cloud. We're expecting a strong wind and 21 degrees. On Saturday, sunshine 24. Sunday, periods of rain and 12. Current weather conditions can be found anytime on the Lowen Body Shop weather page on your Steinbach Online app. I'm Judy Peters.
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1: Take your time. Take your time.
0: It has been interesting. Shout out to the pedestrians who they have their heads on a swivel. Our drivers maybe need a little bit of help. Could be that we're a little bit of a distraction here. We're set up right outside the front door of Sobeys. We've got the Cube van from Southeast Helping Hands. We've got grocery carts full of groceries. And then, of course, we've got our tent here. And we're waiting for you to show up with your donations of non-perishable food items. Lots of people dropping off cereal. Scott, if you were to hit up the cereal aisle, what would you be buying?
1: I would probably say Vector. High protein, it's filling, it's nutritious, and it's nummy.
0: That's a very boring answer, but I get it. I get it. Okay, so if you could have a fun cereal, what would it be? And he's going to say Vector.
1: Raisin Bran.
0: That is not a fun cereal. Fun. Ken, what's a fun cereal?
2: Oh, Cheerios, sugar, cornflakes.
0: No, Fruit Loops is a fun cereal. We got Cheerios and Raisin Bran. We will accept those cereals here without any judgment, but fun cereal has a lot of sugar in it. Oh, we're having a good time here at the Fall Food Drive, and we would love to see you. Come on down. We're here until 6.

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1: Good afternoon, I'm Judy Peters. A mix of sun and cloud today with a high of 16. Your forecast details are coming up. Four Steinbeck City Council candidates took questions from residents at an election forum Wednesday night. Brad Unger, Mitesh Kumar, Nicholas Gertzen, and Gary Dick participated in the event hosted by the Southeast Equity Coalition and Strong Towns Steinbeck. Candidates were asked about housing, healthcare, transportation, and quality of life. You can hear their responses in the article at Steinbeck Online. 10 candidates are running for four Ward 3 Steinbeck seats in the Hanover School Division trustee election. That takes place October 28th. To tell us more, here's reporter Afton Berg.
2: Steinbeck Online asked how they would respond when parents disagree with a school or division decision. Cecilia Kahurao and Aaron Williams both emphasize listening respectfully while considering policy, legal responsibilities, and the division as a whole. Brian Enns says trustees need to be willing to admit mistakes, while Lynn Barkman says parents should follow the proper process, with trustees looking for broader policy issues. Mark Peters says trustees should not wait to hear from parents, saying he would advocate for regular hearings for parents to bring forward their concerns. For the full story, visit SteinbeckOnline.com. I'm Afton Berg.
1: Southland Church in Steinbeck is inviting anyone who needs a little help to come to its fall food and clothing drive tomorrow. With the details, here's reporter Addie Lowen.
3: Church representative Tina Cole says there's no need to wonder if you qualify for a hamper or clothing items.
4: If you have a need, we would love to be able to help you to find what you're looking for, to find what you need. And if you just need to come and see a friendly face and have a cup of coffee and a cookie, you know what? You should come.
3: The giveaway runs tomorrow from 9 a.m. to 6 p.m. with fresh clothing being put out throughout the day and many volunteers ready to help and answer questions. I'm Addie Lowen.
1: Athletes in Action is launching a new 13U and 14U Girls Club volleyball program beginning this fall. The program was created by Steve Clausen, regional director for the organization.
5: 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We will be competing at provincials, and we will be doing this from a Christian perspective and Christian worldview. That being said, girls are not expected to make a statement of faith. We expect people from all walks of life and all backgrounds to be a part of this, and we're excited for that.
1: Clausen says coaches are needed. 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
6: It's a quiet night in sports tonight. The Cleveland Guardians visiting the Chicago White Sox for Game 4 of the American League Division Series. Chicago leading that series 2-1. Tonight in the NFL, the Thursday Nighter has the Tampa Bay Buccaneers visiting the Dallas Cowboys. Kickoff at 7:15. 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
1: A mix of sun and cloud today with a high of 16. Tonight a few clouds and +4. Tomorrow.

0: tomorrow, a mix of sun and cloud. We're expecting a strong wind and 21 degrees. On Saturday, sunshine 24, Sunday, periods of rain and 12. Current weather conditions can be found anytime on the Low End Body Shop weather page on your Steinbach online app. I'm Judy Peters.
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2: Hey, good afternoon. I'm Cosette Bott, and today I'm in Steinbeck for the Fall Food Drive. 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So we are on day four of the Fall Food Drive, and we are supporting Southeast Helping Hands today and tomorrow. We're hanging out just outside of Sobeys, and again, we have a beautiful sunshine. No rain, no snow. Just a little bit of overcast. 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We've got some pre-packaged choices as well inside of Sobeys for only $10. We also, of course, accept cash donations. Anything that you can do, or maybe just come by and give us a smile, a hug. That works too. We're just looking to help out the community here and spread that joy. Thanksgiving weekend is coming up, and that's what it's all about. So we're here till 6 o'clock today, but we're here also tomorrow from 9 until 6. So come by and see us.
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1: Steinbach Online weather.
12: A mix of sun and cloud today with a high of 16. Tonight, a few clouds and plus 4. Tomorrow, a mix of sun and cloud. We're expecting a strong wind and 21 degrees. On Saturday, sunshine 24. Sunday, periods of rain and 12. Current weather conditions can be found anytime on the Lowen Body Shop weather page on your Steinbach Online app. I'm Judy Peters.
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2: Hey, good afternoon. I'm Cosette Bott, and I'm hanging out here in the parking lot of Sobeys in Steinbach today for the Fall Food Drive. It is day four, and I have the pleasure of hanging out with Ken Dick, who's the executive director of Southeast Helping Hands. That's who we are supporting today. And the wonderful man brought me a coffee, so we're off to a great start. We're fresh energy here. We just got here at 3 o'clock, but we see that lots of donations have already been brought in. And Ken tells me that this is not the only opportunity for people to support the food bank this week. What's been going on?
3: Well, since last Friday, we've had Jam the Cruiser. We've had the Pistons. We had Tid for the Bin. We've had the youth go out every night. They're going tonight yet. One more shot at it. And I'm here with you guys today and all day tomorrow.
2: Okay. So you haven't been busy at all.
3: Nope.
2: Now, I see that you said the girls that work with you, they left you a little list of things. So this is what is most needed?
3: This is the shopping list.
2: Okay.
3: We are in need of oatmeal, mixed veggies, mixed beans, corn, cereal, dry soups, broths, syrup, pasta sauce, crackers, cookies, fruit, canned fruit, ready-to-serve, and children's snacks.
2: Okay. I don't want to stereotype, but whenever my man or most men go to the grocery store, they require a list, do they not?
3: Sometimes.
2: It's good to have a good team. Everybody's helping out. 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And we're here till 6 o'clock and again tomorrow from 9 till 6.
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11: A mix of sun and cloud today with a high of 16. Tonight a few clouds and plus 4. Tomorrow a mix of sun and cloud. We're expecting a strong wind and 21 degrees. On Saturday, sunshine 24. Sunday, periods of rain and 12. Current weather conditions can be found anytime on the Lowen Body Shop weather page on your Steinbach Online app. I'm Judy Peters.
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2: Well, good afternoon. I'm Cosette Botts, and I'm hanging out here just outside of Sobeys in Steinbeck for the Fall Food Drive.

0: 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So we are here with the Executive Director of Southeast Helping Hands, Mr. Kendick, and we've been talking about Thanksgiving because it's just around the corner. It's kind of the feeling of, you know, helping out community and being grateful for our blessings. Now tell me, what do you have any plans for this weekend?
1: Yes, the family's coming over and we're going to have a nice supper and just sit around, talk, do things.
0: Sounds wonderful. And who is cooking the beautiful Thanksgiving meal?
1: My lovely wife.
0: And what will you be doing?
1: Cleaning up afterwards.
0: That sounds great. So lucky kiddos coming for a nice meal and just spending some time together. So as we know, not everyone is as fortunate, so we definitely want to be helping out in any way that we can. Now I'm seeing a fancy machine in front of you. Tell me some of the ways that people can help.
1: Yes, you can write us a check. We can take your credit card, debit card, or cash, or come shopping.
0: Yeah, because they've got some prepackaged $10 bags that you can grab at Sobeys and then drop off, or just bring a can from the pantry, whatever works. So many ways to help out. So if you are on your way back from work or picking up the kids and you want to grab a snack or something for dinner anyway, why not grab a little something extra and help out somebody in need? We'll be here till 6 o'clock just outside of Sobeys in Steinbach for the Fall Food Drive.
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2: Good evening, I'm Judy Peters. Partly cloudy tonight and a low of plus 3. Your weather details are on the way. Steinbach City Council is creating a task force to look at why local seniors are being sent outside the community while waiting for long-term care placement. Councillor Susan Penner will chair the task force, which will provide a final report in February of next year.
3: We need to understand how often Steinbach residents are being transferred out of the community, where they are being sent, and how long they are staying there, and what impact those transfers are having on seniors and their families. We also need to take a look at what we already have in Steinbach.
2: Penner says Manitoba's health minister has agreed to review the completed report. Steinbach candidates in the Hanover School Division trustee race are highlighting communication and collaboration when parents disagree with board decisions. With more, here's reporter Afton Berg.
4: Tess Dirksen says trustees can disagree while still working respectfully together. Sarah Wheeler points to HSD's positive problem-solving policy and wants more opportunities for parents to provide feedback before major decisions. Eric Stegney says trustees need to be accessible and transparent about how decisions are made. Brian Enns says there should be no room for ego on the board. I'm Afton Berg.
2: Housing, healthcare, transportation, and quality of life were all on the agenda at last night's Steinbach Election Forum. With more, here's reporter Darcy Wilkinson.
5: All 10 city council candidates were invited to participate, though only 4 decided to take part, including Brad Unger.

0: Unger, Mitesh Kumar, Nicholas Gertzen, and Gary Dick. The evening started with residents discussing their concerns in groups before facilitators brought those questions to the candidates. Responses from each candidate can be found in the article on Steinbach Online. I'm Darcy Wilkinson.
1: If you're looking for a way to help a local family this fall, Southland Church in Steinbach is making it easy. We get the details from reporter Addie Lowen.
2: So the church is once again hosting their annual fall food and clothing drive all day tomorrow. And Tina Cole from Southland says people can still sponsor a food hamper for just $25.
3: Where we can give a family canned foods, fresh foods, bread, chips. Like there's so many goodies in this hamper, potatoes, like you name it.
2: She adds that volunteers are preparing 1,800 food hampers filled with everything a family would need. The free public event from 9 a.m. to 6 p.m. also offers guests to sort through tables of gently used clothing items of all sizes. I'm Addie Lowen.
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5: It's a quiet night in sports tonight. The Cleveland Guardians visiting the Chicago White Sox for Game 4 of the American League Division Series. Chicago leading that series 2-0.

0: It's a quiet night in sports tonight. The Cleveland Guardians visiting the Chicago White Sox for Game 4 of the American League Division Series. Chicago leading that series 2-1. Tonight in the NFL, the Thursday Nighter has the Tampa Bay Buccaneers visiting the Dallas Cowboys. Kickoff at 7:15. When you want more local sports coverage, go to the False Front Simulator sports page on Steinbach Online. 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
2: Partly cloudy tonight and a low of +4. Tomorrow, a small chance of showers. It'll be windy and 21 degrees. For Saturday, sunny and 24. Sunday, periods of rain and 12. Right now in Steinbach, wind is from the west-northwest at 14 kilometers per hour. The humidity, 39%. And it's 16 degrees. Current weather conditions can be found anytime on the Lowen Body Shop weather page. 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
3: Happy Thursday. I'm Cosette Bott, and I'm hanging out here just outside of Sobeys in Steinbach for the Fall Food Drive in support of the Southeast Helping Hands. And we've been getting donations coming in since 9 o'clock this morning. So I am literally surrounded by boxes of cereal and cans of vegetables and fruit, pasta, of course, pasta and pasta sauce. We also have some pre-packaged $10 hampers that Sobeys has kindly prepared. If you are on your way to pick something up at the store, because it is almost supper time, then you can always grab one of those or just bring something from your hamper or anything that you would like to donate. We also take cash and a card. Trying to help out, of course, the community with it being Thanksgiving this weekend. It just feels good to be able to help if we are in that position. So come on down. We are waiting for your donation. This hour specifically is sponsored by MidCan Power Sports. And I was just thinking, what a wonderful weekend it would be for a little bit of quadding, some time outside with family, enjoying nature. So whatever you're doing this weekend, hopefully you have a wonderful Thanksgiving. And if you're able, come on down. We're here till 6 o'clock, as well as tomorrow from 9 till 6, just outside of Sobeys in

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10: Partly cloudy tonight and a low of plus 4. Tomorrow, a small chance of showers. It'll be windy and 21 degrees. For Saturday, sunny and 24. Sunday, periods of rain and 12. Right now in Steinbach, wind is from the west-northwest at 14 kilometers per hour. The humidity, 39%. And it's 16 degrees. Current weather conditions can be found anytime on the Lowen Body Shop weather page. That's on your Steinbach Online app. I'm Judy Peters.
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2: Hey, good afternoon. 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And he was kind of talking to me a little bit about, you know, what they do and how many people that use their service. So tell us a bit about the current need.
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2: Wow.
3: And it takes a lot of food.
2: Well, definitely. And I'm sure that it goes up and down, right? Some people use the food bank for a short amount of time, some for longer. And what's really cool here at Sobeys is they have prepackaged some food for $10. And what Ken was telling me is that basically they need 350 of these little bags for just one distribution day. That's, I think, more than I was envisioning.
3: Most people can't envision it. If you come to the food bank and we would show you around a little bit and we'd say there's 350 of this going out, you'd say, oh, okay. A different take on the whole thing.
2: Yeah, and we were talking a bit about pounds of food as well, right? There's youth groups that are picking up or something like that?
3: Yes, there's youth groups are going all this week, Monday, Tuesday, Wednesday, and Thursday. Tonight is the last night.
2: Okay.
3: So far, they've collected about 11,000 pounds.
2: Wow. That is crazy. Now, of course, it's not a quantity, it's quality. No, it's quantity.
3: It's quantity and quality.
2: There you go. So we will take what you are able to donate, to contribute. If you have some time today after work or after school and you want to come by, say hi and drop off your items. We will be here until 6 o'clock just outside of Sobeys in Steinbach. And then again tomorrow from 9 till 6 for the Fall Food Drive.
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5: Partly cloudy tonight and a low of +4. Tomorrow, a small chance of showers. It'll be windy and 21 degrees. For Saturday, sunny and 24. Sunday, periods of rain and 12. Right now in Steinbach, wind is from the west-northwest at 14 kilometers per hour. The humidity, 39%. And it's 16 degrees. Current weather conditions can be found anytime on the Lowen Body Shop weather page. That's on your Steinbach Online app. I'm Judy Peters.
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2: Good afternoon. I'm Cosette Bott, and I'm hanging out here in the sunshine just outside of Sobeys, almost in the parking lot, for the Fall Food Drive. And today we're in support of Southeast Helping Hands. And we have someone really wonderful who just dropped in. It is Hank, who used to be the boss at Southeast Helping Hands. And how come you came over to see us today?
3: Well, I had to give Ken some support.
2: Okay.
3: Yeah, he needs it because he's getting old just like me and... So he needs a little bit of help.
2: Oh, that's cute. So what was one of the highlights during your time here with the Southeast Helping Hands? Good afternoon. I'm Cosette Bott, and I'm hanging out here in the sunshine just outside of Sobeys, almost in the parking lot, for the Fall Food Drive. And today we're in support of Southeast Helping Hands. And we have someone really wonderful who just dropped in. It is Hank, who used to be the boss at Southeast Helping Hands. And how come you came over to see us today?
3: Well, I had to give Ken some support.
2: Okay.
3: Yeah, he needs it because he's getting old just like me and... So he needs a little bit of help.
2: Oh, that's cute. So what was one of the highlights during your time here with the Southeast Helping Hands?
3: Oh, it was always that when the schools gathered in the churches, it was just something. And it was at that time they put everything into the food bank, okay, just on the floor, and then we had to sort it from there. They modernized it now already.

0: City. So there are a few changes, and that all helps out.
1: Nice. So you've come a couple of times to check it out. Is Ken and the team doing a okay job to your standards?
0: Well, Ken just needs an occasional kick in the butt.
1: Oh, that's awesome. Well, you know, we've been doing drives in all sorts of places in the last couple of weeks. He's been telling me how many pounds of food that they have accumulated. And we are here today from 9 till 6 and then again tomorrow. So I think that we're...
2: Country 107 is your source for local information. Here's a quick look at what's coming up in your local news.
3: A new task force on keeping aging seniors in Steinbeck will be chaired by City Councillor Susan Penner.
4: The latest harvest quality data from the Canadian Grain Commission shows Canada Western red spring wheat is delivering strong protein levels across the prairies. Average protein content for all CWRS grades is sitting at 14% across Western Canada. Manitoba is leading the way with an average of 14.6%, followed by Saskatchewan at 13.6%. Harvest quality data, Canada Western amber durum wheat crop is showing solid protein levels across Western Canada. Average protein content for all grades of quad sit at 13.4%. Saskatchewan is averaging 13.3% protein, while Alberta and BC are at 13.6%. For Golden West, I'm Glendalee Allen Vossler.
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1: Good evening, I'm Judy Peters. Partly cloudy tonight and a low of plus 3. Your weather details are on the way. Steinbach City Council is creating a task force to look at why local seniors are being sent outside the community while waiting for long-term care placement. Councillor Susan Penner will chair the task force, which will provide a final report in February of next year.
2: We need to understand.

0: families. We also need to take a look at what we already have in Steinbeck.
1: Penner says Manitoba's health minister has agreed to review the completed report. Housing, healthcare, transportation, and quality of life were all on the agenda at last night's Steinbeck Election Forum. With more, here's reporter Darcy Wilkinson.
2: All 10 city council candidates were invited to participate, though only four decided to take part, including Brad Unger, Mitesh Kumar, Nicholas Gertzen, and Gary Dick. The evening started with residents discussing their concerns in groups before facilitators brought those questions to the candidates. Responses from each candidate can be found in the article on Steinbeck Online. I'm Darcy Wilkinson.
1: If you're looking for a way to help a local family this fall, Southland Church in Steinbeck is making it easy. We get the details from reporter Addie Lowen.
3: So the church is once again hosting their annual fall food and clothing drive all day tomorrow. And Tina Cole from Southland says people can still sponsor a food hamper for just $25.
4: Where we can give a family canned foods, fresh foods, bread, chips. Like, there's so many goodies in this hamper, potatoes, like, you name it.
3: She adds that volunteers are preparing 1,800 food hampers filled with everything a family would need. The free public event from 9 a.m. to 6 p.m. also offers guests to sort through tables of gently used clothing items of all sizes. I'm Addie Lowen.
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6: 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The Cleveland Guardians visiting the Chicago White Sox for Game 4 of the American League Division Series. 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Tonight in the NFL, the Thursday Nighter has the Tampa Bay Buccaneers visiting the Dallas Cowboys. 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
1: Partly cloudy tonight and a low of +4. Tomorrow, a small chance of showers. It'll be windy and 21 degrees. For Saturday, sunny and 24. Sunday, periods of rain and 12.

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2: Hey, good afternoon. I'm Cosette Bott, and I'm hanging out here in Steinbach today, just outside of Sobeys for the Fall Food Drive. And today we are in support of the Southeast Helping Hands, who lend a helping hand to so many people in our community. A wonderful time to be helping out since Thanksgiving is this weekend, so we're in the spirit of giving and just being grateful for our blessings. Now, here I am with Executive Director Ken Dick. We've been hanging out all afternoon, having a blast, and it's almost supper time, so I'm thinking if you have been sent to the grocery store with a list, let us maybe add a thing or two to your list, and here comes Ken's part.
3: We can you could add mixed veggies, mixed beans. You could also do cereal, or you can do crackers or cookies.
2: Those are great examples, Ken. So he's got his little list here that he's reading off of. 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Of course, you can bring whatever it is that you would like. Maybe it comes from home, and maybe you grab it at the grocery store here. They've also got some prepackaged little hampers for $10. And what are other ways that they can help out, Ken?
3: Bring check, bring cash, or debit or a credit card with our fancy new machine.
2: Wow, you guys have it all. So lots of ways to support the Southeast Helping Hands today. 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
19: Partly cloudy tonight and a low of plus 4. Tomorrow, a small chance of showers. It'll be windy and 21 degrees. For Saturday, sunny and 24. Sunday, periods of rain and 12. Current weather conditions can be found anytime on the Lowen Body Shop weather page. That's on your Steinbach Online app. I'm Judy Peters.
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1: Good evening, I'm Cosette Bott, and I'm hanging out here at Sobeys in Steinbach for the Fall Food Drive. In support of Southeast Helping Hands, it is day four, as well as the last hour of day four. And I'm hanging out here with the Executive Director of Southeast Helping Hands, Ken Dick. And we're talking Thanksgiving, because it's coming up this weekend. And some people like to keep things very traditional, and others like to mix it up. So what's up in your household?
2: Well, we go traditional a lot of times, but for some reason, it's getting mixed up a little bit this year. We're going to have stew this year.
1: Okay, and who decides?
2: My wife does, and she checks with everybody to see if they're okay with it. So,
1: what are some of the non-traditional type of meals that you've had?
2: Well, we've had meatloaf sometimes. I mean, she mixes it up. I mean, some of them like the meatballs and the turkey and the gravy and all that. I don't mind that either, but a change is nice.
1: Yeah. I think it's okay to mix it up as long as you have maybe one staple, like whether it's the pumpkin pie or whether it's the potatoes. You got to keep one item that kind of like anchors it.
2: Well, we've got the pumpkin pie is ready.
1: Okay. Good stuff. Did you make it homemade?
2: No, it's a Costco one.
1: Nice. Well, I'm hoping that you have some good plans for Thanksgiving. But another really great way to, you know, to celebrate Thanksgiving is to be thankful for what we have and then share with those that maybe need a little extra. So we are collecting donations until 6 o'clock today at Sobeys just outside of Sobeys in Steinbach for Southeast Helping Hands. We are very lucky because so far we really are, we got lots of donations here. I'm looking for a word. We're surrounded by cereal.
2: Yes.
1: Cereal and pasta, and we will take more. So please come on down and bring your non-perishable food items for the Southeast Helping Hands until 6 o'clock tonight.
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0: food, beer. It's a restaurant and it's a bar. Hotel La Brokerie, 8 minutes east of Steinbeck, down the 52.
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6: Partly cloudy tonight and a low of +4. Tomorrow, a small chance of showers. It'll be windy and 21 degrees. For Saturday, sunny and 24. Sunday, periods of rain and 12. Current weather conditions can be found anytime on the Lowen Body Shop weather page. That's on your Steinbeck Online app. I'm Judy Peters.
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2: Well, good evening. I'm Cosette Bott, and I'm hanging out here in Steinbach, just outside of Sobeys, in support of Southeast Helping Hands. We are collecting your non-perishable food items for the Fall Food Drive. It is day 4 of 5, and I'm here with the Executive Director, Ken Dick, of Southeast Helping Hands. And this is not the only drive and collection he's been doing this week, but tomorrow is the last day. Is that correct?
3: It's right. That's the last one. And then on to the next thing.
2: So what is the next thing, Ken?
3: Next on the list is Community Christmas. And, stuff has been ordered already. We've been gearing up the boxes. The folded boxes are in already, so they're ready to be put together. It's all starting to happen. And, before we know it, it's here.
2: Okay. So for those who don't know, what is a Community Christmas?
3: It is hampers going out to probably about 1,530 families. That's roughly where it's been sitting for the last couple of years. So,
2: okay, and is that food items, or is there more than that?
3: There's food, toys. So there's a toy drive coming at Canadian Tire. So, yes, lots of things coming yet. We're never bored.
2: How wonderful. I was just going to say, never a dull moment. Well, we are here until 6 o'clock today to collect some donations. And then again, one more day in Steinbach, just outside of Sobeys. We'll be here tomorrow from 9 until 6 for the Fall Food Drive. So come down, come visit us, drop off an item if you're able. Come say hi and help out a family in need.
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4: Steinbach's mayor has announced a new task force. It will look at keeping aging seniors in Steinbach. We'll hear from chairperson Susan Penner.
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1: Good evening, I'm Judy Peters. A low tonight of +4. Your forecast details are coming up. Steinbach Mayor Earl Funk has introduced a new task force which will look for ways to keep more local seniors in the community as their care needs change. He named Councillor Susan Penner as chairperson of the group, and she says she'll be committed to the task force regardless of the election outcome. Penner spoke at the council meeting Tuesday evening, saying the provincial health minister has committed to reviewing their report.
2: The goal of the task force is to come back with practical, achievable recommendations that we can take to the province and other partners and say, here's the problem, here's the evidence, and here are some realistic ways we believe it can be addressed.
1: Penner will be joined on the task force with Abe Bergen, Audrey Harder, Carolyn Peters, and Tanis Nickel. A final report is expected by February. Four Steinbach City Council candidates took questions from residents at an election forum Wednesday night. Brad Unger, Mitesh Kumar, Nicholas Gertson, and Gary Dick participated in the event hosted by the Southeast Equity Coalition and Strong Towns Steinbach. Candidates were asked about housing, healthcare, transportation, and quality of life. You can hear their responses in the article at Steinbach Online. Southland Church in Steinbach is inviting anyone who needs a little help to come to its fall food and clothing drive tomorrow. With the details, here's reporter Addie Lowen.
3: So church representative Tina Cole says there's no need to wonder if you qualify for a hamper or clothing items.
4: If you have a need, we would love to be able to help you to find what you're looking for, to find what you need.

0: And if you just need to come and see a friendly face and have a cup of coffee and a cookie, you know what? You should come.
1: The giveaway runs tomorrow from 9 a.m. to 6 p.m. with fresh clothing being put out throughout the day and many volunteers ready to help and answer questions. I'm Addie Lowen.
2: St. Anne Police have received additional funding through the Enhanced Enforcement Program. Reporter Shannon Duick tells us more.
3: Chief Mark Robichaud says through the program, officers are paid for working during their time off, focusing on impaired driving, speeding and aggressive driving, distracted driving, seatbelt compliance, and pedestrian and school zone safety. Robichaud says the $36,000 through Manitoba Public Insurance provides additional capacity to deploy officers during higher risk periods and at locations where enforcement activity can have the greatest impact.
4: To have an officer working on a Friday night who's specifically out looking for impaired drivers generally means we're going to catch one.
3: Robichaud says the funding is available immediately and will support increased traffic enforcement within the town of St. Anne, as well as targeted enforcement on the Trans-Canada Highway and Highway 12 and in school zones. I'm Shannon Duick.
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6: It's a quiet night in sports tonight. 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Chicago leading that series 2-1. Tonight in the NFL, the Thursday Nighter has the Tampa Bay Buccaneers visiting the Dallas Cowboys. 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
8: Partly cloudy tonight and a low of +4. Tomorrow, a small chance of showers. It'll be windy and 21 degrees. For Saturday, sunny and 24. Sunday, periods of rain and 12. Current weather conditions can be found anytime on the Lowen Body Shop weather page. That's on your Steinbeck Online app. I'm Judy Peters.
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2: Partly cloudy tonight and a low of plus 4. Tomorrow, a small chance of showers. It'll be windy and 21 degrees. For Saturday, sunny and 24. Sunday, periods of rain and 12. Current weather conditions can be found anytime on the Lowen Body Shop weather page. 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
4: Partly cloudy tonight and a low of +4. Tomorrow, a small chance of showers. It'll be windy and 21 degrees. For Saturday, sunny and 24. Sunday, periods of rain and 12. Current weather conditions can be found anytime on the Lowen Body Shop weather page. 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
1: Good evening, I'm Judy Peters. 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Your weather details are on the way. Steinbeck City Council is creating a task force to look at why local seniors are being sent outside the community while waiting for long